0: free. And Alberta-born astronaut Joshua Kuttrick is set to launch for the International Space Station this week, carrying a piece of family history with him. 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
1: Play weather.
2: Tonight, clearing this evening, wind southwest 20 kilometers an hour, gusting 7. Tuesday, showers ending late in the afternoon, then mainly cloudy, wind becoming west 20 kilometers an hour with gusts to 40, high of 12. Wednesday, mix of sun and cloud, 60% chance of showers, high 11. Thursday, sunshine, high 13. Friday, sunny, high 15. And Saturday, mix of sun and cloud, high 15.
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2: All week, she's been asking for a puppy story when I put her to sleep, and I don't know any children's stories about puppies. So I've been trying to recite the plot of Air Bud from memory. It was pretty hard because I didn't remember the plot of Air Bud. Easy fix, right? All you have to do is watch the movie as a family. She'll love it. Surely there's no problems with the family flick Air Bud, right? Wrong. It aged pretty well. No problems with the plot, but the main antagonist, the abusive alcoholic clown who originally owned Air Bud and spends the whole movie trying to get him back, that's the same guy who plays Mr. Noodle in Elmo's World. I'll give you one guess what was my daughter's favorite segment on Sesame Street. Why? Is Mr. Noodle trying to hit Air Bud with a rolled up newspaper? Oh, honey, that's not Mr. Noodle. That's his brother, Mr. Feudal.
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2: Robert Eggers, the Eggman. I call him the directorial mind behind such beautiful films as The Lighthouse, The Witch, Nosferatu, and The Northman, has his next cinematic debut coming up on Christmas Day, Werewolf. You'll never guess what crazy creature this flick is about. Hint, hint, werewolf. Why are we releasing scary movies on Christmas Day? He did the same thing with Nosferatu. That cannot possibly be the most profitable day to release a scary movie, can it? Then again, maybe it is. You remember the 1963 Christmas classic, It's the Most Wonderful Time of the Year? He does say there'll be scary ghost stories, and it feels like Robert Eggers is the only one out here trying to live up to the holiday tradition.
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1: The CEO of NVIDIA, which is a computer components company that is essentially powering the AI movement, for what it's worth, the CEO of that company says that it doesn't matter that AI might be making children dumber. They're already very stupid. He says, and I quote, "Try to get a kid to do long division right now. The multiplication table is starting to be forgotten. Doing square roots? My goodness. Basic math is being forgotten. Does it matter? I don't think it does." And that's one way of looking at things. I call it pretty nihilistic to believe that we need the machines to do the thinking for us. Myself, I'm a bit of an optimist. Are the kids maybe a little bit stupid right now? Yeah, but I'm also pretty stupid. And if learning my multiplication tables is the only way to stop AI from destroying the planet, then fine. AI can't replace me because it doesn't have to use its fingers when you ask it what's 7 times 7. 7, 14, 20, 35, 42. 49, by the way.
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1: Avengers Endgame is back in theaters right now. They added in like 4 new scenes to add some context for the upcoming Avengers Doomsday, but you know, you don't have to go back to the theater to watch it. It's available on streaming, and besides, Avengers Endgame is already the second highest grossing film of all time. We've already seen the movie. There's no way that you could have missed it, which is probably why it's only making a measly $26 million on its debut. We're all paying $26 million to see a movie that you can see on streaming for a fraction of the cost? I mean, don't get me wrong, it was a fantastic theatrical experience, and I understand that there's going to be extra scenes leading up to a new movie, but like, they had 20 movies after Endgame came out for them to add the context. Why do they have to release a new one? Just a shameless cash grab. Anyways, I can't talk for much longer because I've got tickets to a showing later tonight, so I've got to make this quick. Bye.
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1: I'm Corey Atkinson. Here's what's trending on Play. Wood Buffalo is recording hundreds of fewer criminal code offenses this year as crime trends downward across Alberta. By mid-year, the local RCMP division had logged over 400 fewer offenses than during the same period in 2025. Break and enters and vehicle thefts are both down sharply, while crimes against persons have remained comparatively stable. A court challenge is now underway over the appeal process following the 2026 Mikisew Cree First Nation election. John Tupper has more.
2: Four unsuccessful applicants are seeking a judicial review, arguing procedural decisions by the appeals committee were unfair or contrary to Mikisew customs. Those claims have not been tested in court. The nation says chief and counsel were not involved in the decision being challenged because the committee operates independently. For Harvard Media News, I'm John Tupper.
1: Local library programs are putting battery safety in the spotlight during Fire Prevention Week starting October 4th. Fire Inspector Balducci is visiting Techie Kids and Techie Tweens on October 7th to discuss safe charging. The national campaign encourages people to use approved chargers, avoid soft surfaces while charging, and unplug devices once they are fully charged. Local Hero is getting a major funding boost as it works towards a long-term agreement with the Alberta government. Suncor and St. Croude are contributing a combined $600,000 to the emergency helicopter service. Hero 1 has completed more than 800 missions since 2013 and provides 24-hour medevac coverage across the RMWB and surrounding areas. Fort McMurray International Airport is bringing back its annual Pumpkins and Planes Halloween event for local families. This year's event includes games, treats, prizes, and a sensory-friendly time slot from 11 in the morning until noon. Alberta Health Services will also be on site offering flu shots, while all funds raised support United Way Fort McMurray and Wood Buffalo. And Alberta astronaut Joshua Kuttrick is preparing for a six-month mission aboard the International Space Station. NASA and SpaceX are targeting October 1st at 9:10 a.m. local time for the Crew 13 launch. The crew will live and work aboard the station, carrying out experiments and other operations before returning to Earth after roughly half a year in orbit. You can always access your local and Canadian news by downloading our app or visiting play1037.ca. That's what's trending on Play. I'm Corey Atkinson.
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3: Tonight, clearing this evening, wind southwest 20 kilometers an hour, gusting 7. Tuesday, showers ending late in the afternoon, then mainly cloudy, wind becoming west 20 kilometers an hour with gusts to 40, high of 12. Wednesday, mix of sun and cloud, 60% chance of showers, high 11. Thursday, sunshine, high 13. Friday, sunny, high 15. And Saturday, mix of sun and cloud, high 15.
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0: I'm afraid that I'm raising a party animal, and there's no way to stop it now. When my daughter was first born, my wife and I told each other, all you have to do to make sure the baby falls asleep at big events is you take it to the big events. It'll get used to the crowd and the people, and it'll start to fall asleep. I know that I did when I was a kid. Every single one of my parents' friends has seen me sleeping on a pile of coats underneath a table at a wedding before, because that's how I was raised. And I'm trying to do the same to my daughter. I'm bringing her to all these fun events with all of our friends. And we're like, don't worry about it. She'll tuck herself out and she'll go to sleep. Wrong. The baby runs on the crowd's energy. You bring her around all these people, and she just wants to hang out with the people. She has yet to fall asleep at a single one of these events. We're reaching a point where my wife and I are saying, all right, pretty late, time to go to sleep. And my baby is tearing up the dance floor saying, come on, one more song. She's not even two, but she knows how to two-step. Do you understand what I'm saying?
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1: Here is a really fast rundown of all of the Ed Sheeran drama that's been happening for the past couple of weeks. Ed Sheeran is on a world tour right now. One of his opening acts was Macklemore. During his sets, Macklemore would make a statement saying, "Free Palestine." He says this multiple times during multiple shows until Pink, the artist, hears about it and declares Macklemore anti-Semitic online. This starts a media uproar. Everybody is talking about Pink and Ed Sheeran and Macklemore to the point that Robert Kraft, one of the owners of the stadiums that Ed Sheeran is supposed to be performing at later on the tour, he hears about this and says, "You've got to kick Macklemore off of the show or you won't be allowed to play at my stadium." Now, Ed Sheeran says at this point he tries to build a bridge between Robert Kraft and Macklemore, makes it so that everybody is happy and they can keep going. He fails to do so. Macklemore is kicked off of the show. He releases a statement saying, "It's all good, Ed. I hold no bad blood against you. You're still my brother. I want to use my voice to be motivated, and I hope that you come to the same realization someday." Ed Sheeran gets a lot of pressure from all of his fans online to say something until he releases a statement that absolutely sucks. There is a not insignificant amount of people who weren't mad at him before the statement that are now mad at him afterwards because it was just that bad. So many people are upset at Ed Sheeran that all of his opening acts start to leave the show, including his own band. The people who are supposed to be playing his music leave the show. Now it's just Ed Sheeran alone on stage playing his music. He finally reaches the stadiums owned by Robert Kraft, the place that he sacrificed everything to be at, and guess what? The shows are canceled due to weather. Everybody left him for a show he wasn't even able to do. And that's what you missed on Glee.
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1: A woman in Seattle is going viral right now after talking about being attacked by a zombie on the side of the road. Or I guess it's not actually a zombie. It was just a complete stranger who decided to come up to her and bite off a chunk of her forehead. And I feel like a lot of people think about zombies biting them on the legs and the arms. They are after your brains, right? They would want to bite your forehead. That's where the brain is. I don't know what parts of the body taste good, I guess. I'm not a zombie or Army Hammer.
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2: So, when people join a frat, do they do it because they don't have anything to talk about in therapy? A series of frat leaders in Wisconsin were recently arrested after 30 pledges, which is, you know, 30 people trying to join the frat house, were found in a filthy basement, injured, and covered in condiments like ketchup, mustard, mayonnaise. Man, I wish I could have been hazed during my formative college years instead of wasting my time meeting my wife and developing friendships that are still a core part of my identity a decade later. Oh, people that I'm bonded to through the power of love rather than a brotherhood built on the foundations of secrecy and shame. Just once, I wish I would have been invited to get blindfolded and hazed by a bunch of weirdos in their 20s so that I could live in a house where a bunch of men don't know how to do their own laundry. Some people get to have all the fun.
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1: I've been misunderstanding my daughter's motivations for the past few weeks. The child doesn't yearn to watch Moana. She aches for movies about the ocean. She doesn't care if it's starring Dwayne The Rock Johnson. She just needs a bunch of water with fish and then, you know, a passable story. We decided to watch Ponyo this past weekend. If you haven't seen Ponyo, you've got to check it out. It's basically The Little Mermaid, but Studio Ghibli does it, so it's really pretty the entire time. My kid loves Ponyo, which is perfect for me, because now I don't have to listen to Lin-Manuel Miranda's soundtrack for the 100th time in 2 days.
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1: Emmy Rossum, who is an actress that you may know from such hit shows as Shameless, says that her nude scenes in Shameless affected her dating life because men had, quote, preconceived notions of how she was. You know what I mean? Like, they saw and they were like, they think that they know, you know, like, how she was. This is exactly why I think dating as an actor must be terrifying, because everybody that you meet must think of you a certain way. If they've seen you performing in movies, TV shows, whatever, they see you as the character. They don't see you as the person that you actually are. It's like that kid who played Joffrey Baratheon in Game of Thrones. He was a very good actor to the point that most people seeing him in real life hated him because he was so bad on TV. And I'm sure the opposite is also true. There's probably a lot of really handsome guys out there that play very charismatic people on TV, and they're just milquetoast to date in real life. Or at least that's what I tell myself so that I don't feel insecure.
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14: Tonight, clearing this evening, wind southwest 20 kilometers an hour, gusting 7. Tuesday, showers ending late in the afternoon, then mainly cloudy, wind becoming west 20 kilometers an hour with gusts to 40, high of 12. Wednesday, mix of sun and cloud, 60% chance of showers, high 11. Thursday, sunshine, high 13. Friday, sunny, high 15. And Saturday, mix of sun and cloud, high 15.
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0: Residents of a particular Texas neighborhood near an Amazon fulfillment center are absolutely sick of delivery drones humming through their air all day long. One resident who lives in the area counted 52 drones flying over her home in a single day. And there's nothing that they can do about it. I mean, not legally. Obviously, you know, you see them flying over top of your house. It's Texas. You can't tell me that at least a few of these people have some experience with skeet shooting. Or if you don't want to damage the property, I imagine you could like trap one, you know, place an order, wait for it to come into your yard, and then you just grab it and you lock it in your basement until there's none left. What do you think Amazon can afford to just build new ones? Those guys have to show me like 10 ads in every single show I watch just to keep the lights on.
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0: Play at Night with Connor.
1: A new study shows that more people are trying to quit vaping by picking up cigarettes. You heard that correctly. We're leaving vaping in the past and moving on to the technology of the future. Cigarettes. A survey from New Zealand shows that roughly 14% of those who started using e-cigarettes to quit smoking later started smoking again when they wanted to quit vaping. It's like this weird cycle of smoking that we've developed with no way out. Or I shouldn't say no way. There's still a lot of people who manage to quit everything. My mom tells me all of the time, the day she found out she was pregnant, she quit cold turkey. Never picked up a cigarette again in her life. Which was too bad for me when I was a kid and I tried smoking one time and almost burnt down my family's farm because of it. I didn't have anybody else to blame.
0: Play at Night with Connor.
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1: Last week, I had a meeting with my boss where he said my show plays at a time that there aren't a lot of kids listening to the radio, and we should take advantage of that fact by talking about some things that kids aren't necessarily allowed to hear. So, I hope that it's just the adults listening right now so that we can discuss adult topics like switching to your winter tires. That's right, folks. It's cooling off outside, and it's time for you to equip your vehicle properly so you're prepared for the colder weather. At temperatures just below freezing, stopping distances for vehicles with winter tires are as much as 30% shorter than for vehicles with all-season tires. And winter tires deliver better traction on ice or snow-covered road surfaces at minus 30 degrees versus all-season and tires just at 4 degrees Celsius. So, something to consider when the kids aren't around. Wink, wink. I'm going to workshop this bit before we do it again.
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1: A man in Burbank was just arrested for pepper spraying someone in a movie theater when they refused to stop using their cell phone during a movie. And I know this is probably not going to be a popular opinion, but I genuinely don't think this was an overreaction. Like, do I think that he deserves to be arrested for this? Absolutely. But I am so sick of people being bad audience members. It's like everybody forgot how to watch a movie without being the most annoying person in the world. When I went to see the last Planet of the Apes movie in theaters, some guy kept using a soundboard with fart sounds on it the entire time. If people aren't going to be good audience members because they're good people, they should at least be good audience members out of fear. Please let me enjoy a movie in peace or just stay home. I am begging you.

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0: Play weather.
4: Tonight, clearing this evening, wind southwest 20 kilometers an hour, gusting 7. Tuesday, showers ending late in the afternoon, then mainly cloudy, wind becoming west 20 kilometers an hour with gusts to 40, high of 12. Wednesday, mix of sun and cloud, 60% chance of showers, high 11. Thursday, sunshine, high 13. Friday, sunny, high 15. And Saturday, mix of sun and cloud, high 15.
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1: I want to talk about the toddler fight club at that daycare in Texas, but I can't because of the rules of fight club. Even though it's already making headlines, parents are going to sue the daycare, probably because one of the toddlers partaking in the toddler fight club broke the number one rule of toddler fight club and decided to talk about it, which is a huge no-no. And you know what? I bet that this toddler doesn't even understand that fight club was an allegory for toxic masculinity and the typical male's hedonistic approach to suppressing their emotions and punishing themselves for having feelings rather than dealing with them in a manner that would help themselves and the people around them. Anyways, this is why it's important to teach your kids to talk about things when they feel weird so that they don't get trapped in a toddler fight club. For the record, that is weird.
2: Let's go. Let's kick off the night.
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2: Connor on play.

0: I didn't remember the plot of Air Bud. Easy fix, right? All you have to do is watch the movie as a family. She'll love it. Surely there's no problems with the family flick Air Bud, right? Wrong. It aged pretty well. No problems with the plot, but the main antagonist, the abusive alcoholic clown who originally owned Air Bud and spends the whole movie trying to get him back, that's the same guy who plays Mr. Noodle in Elmo's World. I'll give you one guess what was my daughter's favorite segment on Sesame Street. Why is Mr. Noodle trying to hit Air Bud with a rolled up newspaper? Oh, honey, that's not Mr. Noodle. That's his brother, Mr. Feudle.
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1: Jumping the gun a little there with the Christmas music.
2: I would say holy.
1: Who's doing our logs while John is off?
2: I don't know. My jaw was on the floor.
1: Not me.
2: Though.
1: Well, I mean, it's kind of me. I just time the hours out.
2: Yeah.
1: We don't make the logs here with the music.
2: Right.
1: Well, it gets sent to us.
2: John's not here, so we'll blame him.
1: Yeah, blaming John. I was not prepared for that. At first, I was like, this song's kind of meh.
2: Yeah.
1: And then all of a sudden, I hear, must be Christmas. What? It's not. We're not even at Halloween or Thanksgiving yet.
2: Halloween and then Remembrance Day. And then we can do Christmas.
1: Oh my God. That just kind of like ruined my morning right? A little bit.
2: Just made me mad.
1: Well, good morning to you, to everybody. Good morning, Fort McMurray. How was your night?
2: My night was good. I finally was able to get the recycling down to the recycling depot.
1: How much did you get?
2: $47,
1: oh, I think bad, it was. Not bad.
2: And I think, you just let them pile up in the parking spot and then they just keep piling. And then yesterday I was like, okay, I just need to take care of this.
1: Yeah. I had the same thing, but it was on my patio.
2: Yeah.
1: Because I didn't want to put it in my parking spot because a lady goes around and steals everyone's recycling.
2: That's always
1: so
2: a risk.
1: I left it on my patio, but the whole corner, it was like 8 or 9 bags.
2: Oh, wow.
1: So I think I got like 85 bucks back or something.
2: Yes, that sounds about right.
1: Okay, so I've lived in Fort McMurray for 6 years.
2: Yeah.
1: And that was my first time ever returning my recycling.
2: What do you usually do with them?
1: Well, just in the garbage usually. I mean, it's weird because I want to recycle, right?
2: Yeah.
1: But my building only has one garbage chute that
2: Same.
1: Just goes to the garbage. There's
2: Same.
1: No recycling in our building.
2: Right.
1: So we have to like keep it.
2: Right. And then I go home to visit my mom in Nova Scotia. And I don't know if like my Nova Scotia listeners, they're very picky about what you can put in your garbage. Mm-hmm. Like they'll put big reject stickers on it. And it's like a whole thing.
1: Yeah. Yeah. It's weird. I don't get it. I had a friend that works in town here. And I told him, I was like, where do I put my recycling if my building doesn't have a bin? And he's like, just throw it in the garbage. He's like, you can't do anything other than keep it.
2: Right.
1: Like, what are you supposed to
2: do? Right, exactly.
1: So, I mean, the odd time I'll throw it in my recycling bag and the odd time it'll go in the trash depending on how I feel.
2: There you go.

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0: sure a lot of people found love in their coffee this morning as well.
1: Yes.
0: I know, like, people listen, people know I don't like coffee. You love coffee.
1: I do.
0: There's something about the taste I just can't deal with.
1: No.
0: But a shout out to those of you who do like coffee, because today's your day. Today is National Coffee Day in Canada. The funny thing about it, though, is there's no particular, like, exciting historical reason why it's September 29th. It just is.
1: I think they just threw a dart at a board and was like, okay, we'll use this date.
0: I like that. But there's also a separate International Coffee Day on October 1st.
1: Weird.
0: So in, what, 2 days? September is 30 days. Yeah, so in like 2 days, we have another coffee day.
1: You couldn't group it together?
0: You'd think we'd make it all in one. But I do feel like, do we have a National Tea Day or something? Because I feel like today is personally attacking me.
1: I think there is.
0: Because I opened up my Timmy's app this morning to get it scanned, and all of a sudden it's like, Happy National Coffee Day. And I'm like, cool.
1: Doesn't pertain to me.
0: Doesn't matter to me. And I'm like, when is their National Tea Day? So I guess you get a whole bunch of extra points when you get a hot or iced coffee on four separate visits by October 4th from Tim Hortons. And I'm just waiting for the tea one to pop up.
1: Yeah.
0: But I've had this app for over a year, which means I've gone through every, 365 days of the year.
1: Yep.
0: No National Tea Day popped up.
1: Nope.
0: So, how do you like your coffee?
1: Right now, I like my coffee iced, my iced coffee. Mm-hmm. But
0: hanging on to every last drop of summer.
1: Yes, always. But I think like the most, the better question is, if you drink coffee, where do you get your coffee from?
0: Mm-hmm.
1: Is it McDonald's? Mm-hmm. Is it Tim Hortons? Mm-hmm. Is it Starbucks? Because I used to be a huge Timmy's fan. It was delicious. And then I got into the McDonald's iced coffee. So that's what I'm drinking now.
0: Mm-hmm.
1: So let us know. What do you drink? 780-791-1037.
0: Have I ever told you how I... Because I will drink an iced coffee.
1: Okay.
0: You've maybe heard me and John talk about it. Maybe not.
1: Maybe not.
0: So for those of you who have never heard this story, you're probably going to think I'm the weirdest person in the world. But I will only get an iced coffee from McDonald's.
1: Okay.
0: It has to have sugar-free vanilla, like the little syrup in it.
1: Yep.
0: Extra cream. And then I leave it in my fridge overnight so the ice melts and waters it down. And then the next day I put new ice in it and drink it that way. So I don't drink it the day I buy it.
1: Well, can't you just ask for less ice though?
0: I know, because I want it watered down. Like,
1: oh,
0: maybe I should tell them to just add water at this point.
1: Yeah, probably.
0: Like,

0: half iced coffee, half water.
1: Yeah, that'll work.
0: So that's how I drink my iced coffee. But yeah, if you want to let us know where you get your coffee from, how you take your coffee, what's the best kind of coffee out there, let us know again at 780-791-1037.

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4: I'm Corey Atkinson. Here's what's trending on Play. Fort McMurray is marking the National Day for Truth and Reconciliation tomorrow with a community gathering and solidarity walk downtown. Activities begin at 10 in the morning at Kiam Community Park, with a walk starting at 11. The route will travel along Franklin Avenue, Morrison Street, Clearwater Drive, and Hardin Street before returning to the park. The event is open to people of all ages and backgrounds. Ottawa is opening the door to Indigenous ownership in the Trans Mountain Pipeline. John Tupper tells us more.
5: The federal government is offering 129 First Nations along the route a collective 15% equity stake backed by low-cost government financing. Communities that formally commit to invest are also set to receive $2.5 million, along with support for costs and independent due diligence. For Harvard Media News, I'm John Tupper.
4: A candlelight vigil is being held this Sunday in Fort McMurray to honor missing and murdered Indigenous people. The Sisters in Spirit gathering runs from 5:30 to 8 p.m. at the Raphael Cree Boat Launch. Organizers say more than 59 missing and murdered loved ones in Fort McMurray, Wood Buffalo, and Treaty 8 will be remembered during the evening. Support for Alberta staying in Canada remains strong, with less than 3 weeks before the October 19th referendum. A Janet Brown opinion research poll finds just over 70% would vote to remain a province, while just under one quarter supports starting the legal process towards a binding separation vote. A separate Ipsos poll shows almost identical results, with 7 in 10 backing the remain option. For full data and a link to the polls, visit our news page. And as food inflation continues to outpace the Consumer Price Index, Canada's Competition Bureau is investigating whether some grocery pricing policies are keeping lower prices from shoppers. The Bureau is examining minimum advertised pricing rules, which can stop stores from promoting prices below a level set by suppliers. It says the practice may be limiting competition and making deals harder for Canadians to find. You can always access your local and Canadian news by downloading our app or visiting play1037.ca. That's what's trending on Play. 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
4: I'm Corey Atkinson with your look at sports. No Fort McMurray Oil Barons in the AJHL Weekly Awards. The Mob are back on the ice Saturday and Sunday when they host Camrose. It's NHL opening night tonight. The Edmonton Oilers are beginning the Mike Babcock era, while the Calgary Flames are opening their farewell season at the Saddle Dome. The Toronto Maple Leafs made a splash on the trade market on the eve of the season, acquiring wingers Kirill Marchenko and Miles Wood, and goaltender Elvis Merzlikins for forwards Matthew Nyes, Stephen Lawrence, a prospect, and a second-round pick. The MLB postseason begins today with four games in the best-of-three wildcard round. Philadelphia is at Atlanta, the Chicago White Sox are at Houston, Boston is at the New York Yankees, and the Chicago Cubs are in San Diego. MLB has apparently reached out to the U.S. government about having a game in the Wyoming Grand Teton National Park. And desperate for a signal caller, the New York Giants have acquired quarterback J.J. McCarthy from the Minnesota Vikings for a fifth-round pick. And that's your look at sports. I'm Corey Atkinson.
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8: 8 degrees right now. We've got some rain beginning this morning, should end in the afternoon. Then we just have a slight chance of showers later on. Could see about 5 millimeters. Winds gusting up to 50 this morning. High of 11, and we're almost there. Again, 8 degrees right now. Overnight, another 30% chance of showers, more wind, and a low of plus 4 with a risk of frost. Ooh. If you haven't brought your plants in already, do so.
9: Exactly. Tomorrow, we're looking at cloudy with a 60% chance of showers, wind west 30, gusting to 50. It's going to be a high of 7, but tomorrow night's going to be clear, and we're into low of minus 1.
8: Don't say that.
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0: 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I'm Marina.
1: I'm Matt.
0: I don't know if you know this because I didn't know this, but Wood Buffalo has an imagination library.
1: What?
0: And I found the website or their Facebook page, Imagination Library of Wood Buffalo, and some pretty big news. So as we know, Dolly Day or Give Like Dolly Day was 925, September 25th.
1: Yep.
0: And they raised $1,375 for the Imagination Library.
1: Here in Wood Buffalo.
0: Here in Wood Buffalo alone.
1: Gosh, wow.
0: Now, to put that into perspective for you, that is enough money to put 385 books into the hands of local kids here in Wood Buffalo.
1: Oh, I just got
0: Doesn't
1: goosebumps.
0: That just like make your eyes tear
1: up
0: a little bit?
1: Yeah, I got goosebumps. Wow, that's amazing.
0: I'm really glad. So I had posted on September 25th, like Happy Dolly Day.
1: Yep.
0: And this lovely woman posted a link to let us know that there's an Imagination Library of Wood Buffalo. I had no idea, right?
1: No, me neither.
0: So I don't remember her name, but shout out to you for letting us know about this. And big shout out to everyone who donated, you know, along with their sponsors. And like, this is incredible.
1: It is.
0: It is such a great thing.
1: Right. And especially in today's day and age where, you know, technology is starting to take over a little bit more. Mm-hmm. Having that physical book and learning how to read as a child is so important.
0: There's something about the smell of a book.
1: Right?
0: It just gets to me.
1: Oh, so good.
0: Now, couldn't tell you the last time I read a book, though. See. Not going to lie. So this is going to, you know, the Imagination Library is going to continue to help put books in the hands of children right here in Wood Buffalo. And I love this because you're not just giving a kid a book. You know, you're helping them discover the love of reading.
1: Yeah, exactly.
0: And who knows, maybe they end up being the next storyteller. Maybe they end up being the next author.
1: You never know.
0: So again, shout out to everyone who donated to the Imagination Library of Wood Buffalo. And if you didn't know about it like I didn't know about it, now you know about it. And I had to hit this button because I picked up the wrong mouse over here.

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0: Fever Dream, Alex Warren on Play Mornings. And today we're talking about the reboot of Glee. Are you a Gleek, Marina?
1: Is that what they're called? Gleeks?
0: Gleeks.
1: I have to be super straight up and honest here. I have never seen Glee or any of the Glees.
0: What?
1: I'm not a Gleek.
0: Oh my gosh. It's such a great show. What year was that? 2008, 2009, I think it was really
1: something
0: big.
1: Yeah. Like that, yeah.
0: And they had big stars on there. They had Britney Spears guest star and
1: I didn't know that.
0: Yeah, they had a whole bunch, and Uncle Jesse from Full House was
1: okay,
0: on there
1: yeah.
0: too. And but the only thing is now I really find it hard to watch, because I don't know if you've heard over the past few years that some of the characters have passed away in real life. Yeah, so
1: isn't there like a curse or something?
0: Yeah, there's like a Glee curse, they say. And so every time I want to put on Glee and then I go to watch it and I have to turn it off because
1: I see the characters that's passed away. How many people have passed away from the show?
0: I want to say three.
1: Oh.
0: Yeah.
1: And all from the same, is it seasons or?
0: No, same, yeah. From
1: their
0: the same seasons. Yeah.
1: Okay. Oh,
0: yeah.
1: Wow.
0: So, it's a reboot. I think I heard that some of the original cast might be coming back with this one. So we'll have to see. I'm just, again, it's just, Glee makes me sad.
1: There's something about musicals that makes me sad. I can't do it.
0: No.
1: When I was younger, my Nana used to take us down to Toronto and we'd get on this like big coach bus and we'd be dropped off in front of this, I think it was like the Wharf Theater. No, I can't remember what the theater was called, but we'd go and watch things like The Lion King or Peter Pan. They were all musicals and I loved them as a child, and I don't know what happened. I just stopped liking them. Now I will say I like Grease
0: is
1: and
0: awesome.
1: I like The Greatest Showman.
0: Yep,
1: The Greatest Showman is phenomenal.
0: I haven't seen that
1: and I'm so shocked that you haven't seen it, but there's something about musicals I just can't do.
0: Yeah,
1: just so
0: like get to the storyline.
1: Yeah, so the Glee reboot, I guess, in the works, but I'm probably not going to watch it.
0: You should give it a try.
1: I'm probably not going to watch it.
0: Okay.

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3: I'm Corey Atkinson. Here's what's trending on Play. A heart garden will be part of tomorrow's National Day for Truth and Reconciliation event in Fort McMurray. Participants will be invited to decorate and plant hearts in memory of children lost to the residential school system and in honor of survivors and their families. The community gathering begins at 10 a.m. at Kiamp Community Park, followed by a solidarity walk at 11 and light refreshments afterward. First Nations along the Trans Mountain Route are being offered a new opportunity to share directly in the pipeline's economic returns. John Tupper gives us the details.
4: Ottawa says participating communities can buy into a collective 15% stake in the pipeline using low-cost government-provided debt. Each community that joins is also set to receive $2.5 million, with additional funding available to help cover participation and advisory costs. For Harvard Media News, I'm John Tupper.
3: Fort McMurray is hosting a Sisters in Spirit gathering and candlelight vigil this Sunday at the Raphael Cree Boat Launch. The event begins at 5:30 p.m. and includes a meal, prayers, and guest speakers, and a 7 p.m. vigil. The gathering honors more than 59 missing and murdered loved ones from Fort McMurray, Wood Buffalo, and Treaty 8. Some grocery deals may be staying out of flyers, apps, and online promotions because of pricing rules now under federal investigation. The Competition Bureau says minimum advertised pricing policies can prevent stores from advertising their lowest prices, even when cheaper prices are available in store. The watchdog is asking consumers, retailers, and suppliers to share their experiences as it examines how the policies affect competition. And Albertans across every major demographic group are leaning towards staying in Canada ahead of the October 19th referendum. Janet Brown Opinion Research finds support for remaining ranges from about two-thirds outside Calgary and Edmonton to more than 80% among seniors and university graduates. Women are also more likely than men to support remaining, while the separation option trails by a wide margin province-wide. You can always access your local and Canadian news by downloading our app or visiting play1037.ca. 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
7: 8 degrees right now, light rain coming down. We've got those periods of rain throughout the day. Should end at some point this afternoon, but then we do have a 30% chance of showers this afternoon. Could see about 5 millimeters, winds gusting up to 50 this morning, high of 11. And then tonight, another slight chance of showers, more wind, and we're going down to +4 with a risk of frost.
8: And tomorrow we're looking at cloudy with a 60% chance of showers, wind gusting to 50, high of 7. Then tomorrow night is supposed to be clear and low of -1.
7: Take it back.
8: I know.
7: Take it back. Nobody wants to see minus yet. We're not even in October yet.

0: Magic and Shonda Paul, Lay You Down Easy on Flame War. I love that song.
1: Me too.
0: It is such a vibe. It really is.
1: It's like a groovy. I just picture me on the beach.
0: It
1: just
0: makes
1: like,
0: me feel good
1: right?
0: when I listen to it.
1: That beach.
0: You know what else makes people feel good when they listen to it? Birthdays.
1: On a Tuesday.
0: Yes, birthdays on a Tuesday. Today is September 29th. So if you got a birthday today... Yes. You just got to let us know.
1: And don't forget that tomorrow we are not going to be here. So if you have a birthday for tomorrow, make sure you text in as well.
0: Yes, we will do birthdays for today and tomorrow. Matt, that phone number?
1: 780-791-1037.

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0: All right, we need to talk about Taylor Swift's new music video for Patient Zero.
1: Okay.
0: Because, like, this woman has basically made a psychological thriller disguised as a music video.
1: Literally.
0: So, if you haven't seen it yet, this is the lowdown. If you kind of want to figure out your own Easter eggs, maybe tune out for a couple of minutes and then come back. So, the music video stars Dakota Johnson and Colin Farrell as a married couple. Okay. Taylor Swift plays Colin's dead ex-wife who is haunting them, okay? Ooh. Here's the twist. Colin's character actually poisoned Taylor for her money, and now he's trying to do the exact same thing to Dakota.
1: Okay.
0: Here's what's really interesting, where Taylor got the idea. So instead of reading where she got the idea, I'm going to play the clip. Now, I have played this the day that the song came out. Not everybody's heard it, and I know you haven't heard it yet either. So I'm going to play this clip, and then we'll get back into it. So this is how Taylor describes how she got the idea for this music video.
2: Okay. The story behind me writing the song Patient Zero is that I was hanging out with a bunch of friends, and one of my friends told us that she had been reached out to by the new girlfriend of an ex of hers, asking for guidance on if she had had the same experiences with this guy that this new girlfriend was having, and just kind of how surreal those conversations can be. And everyone in our group just immediately started saying, like, oh, I've been through that too, and telling the stories of when this kind of reach out had happened for them. And I thought to myself, if this has happened to all of us, it's such an interesting kind of angle on humanity and on relationships. And I wonder if I could write something from the perspective of getting this phone call, and really only from the perspective and the side of the phone call of the ex who's been through it before. And so that's what I did. And Patient Zero is the result, and I'm really proud of it. Yeah, it's something that I'm glad I got to explore in a song finally.
0: And of course, there are Easter eggs everywhere.
1: Naturally.
0: Now, she's teased that celebrity cast a few weeks ago during her Emmys appearance. She dropped those four random clues. It was, Aries, Saccharide, From the Vineyard, North or West.
1: Right.
0: And she actually referenced Dakota Johnson, so Dakota's North or South Dakota.
1: Yep.
0: Colin Farrell, we've talked about this before, but Colin Farrell plays John Sugar, and I think it's a Crave TV show called Sugar, and saccharide is another word for sugar. Cara Delevingne is in it, and Delevingne in French means from the vineyard. And then you've got NFL quarterback Matthew Stafford, who plays for the Rams, which in astrological signs is an Aries.
1: Okay.
0: So it all links up there. There's like a gravestone with mysterious dates, callbacks to her Reputation era, an entire house that's supposed to, you know, represent a relationship gone cold. And the craziest part, Taylor directed this whole thing herself.
1: Holy.
0: The music video is so good.
1: Yeah.
0: It is so good. At this point, like, I don't know whether I'm watching a music video or I'm studying for an exam. You know what I mean? Like, I feel like I need a notebook and a magnifying glass and like 3 business days just to understand what she was trying to tell us.
1: Well, I just have to say, you are a great investigator. You could easily be a

0: private investigator or something like that. Oh, I easily could.
1: It's funny though, because Rhea thinks that I'm becoming a Swiftie, and I don't want to call myself a Swiftie.
0: Sounds like you are.
1: Here's Patient Zero though, if you haven't heard it yet, brand new from Taylor Swift.

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3: I'm Corey Atkinson. Here's what's trending on Play. Fort McMurray's National Day for Truth and Reconciliation gathering takes place tomorrow at KM Community Park. The RMWB and Wood Buffalo Rural Community Connection are organizing the event with the Athabasca Tribal Council. The gathering begins at 10 a.m. with a solidarity walk starting an hour later. The Wood Buffalo region was directly affected by residential and day schools, including Holy Angels Residential School in Fort Chipewyan. Indigenous investment is becoming a bigger part of major Canadian energy projects, and Trans Mountain is the latest example. John Tupper shares the information.
4: Ottawa is offering First Nations along the pipeline route a collective 15% ownership stake. The expanded system now carries 890,000 barrels of oil per day to the West Coast, and the federal government says that the offer intends to give participating communities a direct share in future economic returns. For Harvard Media News, I'm John Tupper.
3: A Sisters in Spirit vigil will take place this Sunday in Fort McMurray, beginning at 5:30 p.m. at the Raphael Cree Boat Launch. The evening will honor more than 59 missing and murdered loved ones from Fort McMurray Wood Buffalo and Treaty 8. Photos will be displayed and teepees along the river will be illuminated during the candlelight vigil. Discount and new grocers could be facing added barriers from pricing policies in Canada's grocery sector. The Competition Bureau is investigating whether minimum advertised pricing rules reduce competition and make it easier for large retailers to coordinate prices. It also says some stores may drop in-store discounts entirely if they're not allowed to advertise them. And separation support is showing signs of weakening as Alberta's referendum approaches. Ipsos finds nearly three-quarters of Albertans would vote to stay in Canada in an actual separation referendum, while about 14 would vote to leave. Support for separation is down 4 points since May. The October 19th ballot also includes nine other questions, with just over 60% of Albertans saying they plan to vote on all 10. You can always access your local and Canadian news by downloading our app or visiting play1037.ca. That's what's trending on Play. 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
3: I'm Corey Atkinson with your look at sports. No Fort McMurray Oil Barons in the AJHL Weekly Awards. The Mob are back on the ice Saturday and Sunday when they host Camrose. It's NHL opening night tonight. The Edmonton Oilers are beginning the Mike Babcock era, while the Calgary Flames are opening their farewell season at the Saddle Dome. The Toronto Maple Leafs made a splash on the trade market on the eve of the season, acquiring wingers Kirill Marchenko and Miles Wood, and goaltender Elvis Merzlikins for forwards Matthew Nyes, Steven Lorenz, a prospect, and a second-round pick. The MLB postseason begins today with four games in the best-of-three wildcard round. Philadelphia is at Atlanta, the Chicago White Sox are at Houston, Boston is at the New York Yankees, and the Chicago Cubs are in San Diego. MLB has apparently reached out to the U.S. government about having a game in the Wyoming Grand Teton National Park. And desperate for a signal caller, the New York Giants have acquired quarterback J.J. McCarthy from the Minnesota Vikings for a fifth-round pick. And that's your look at sports. I'm Corey Atkinson.
0: Play, traffic, and weather.
6: Still 8 degrees, still light rain coming down. Periods of rain this morning. Should end this afternoon. Then we have a 30% chance of showers late in the afternoon. Could see about 5 millimeters of wet. That wind's going to be gusting to 50 this morning. And we're going up to only 11 degrees. So we're almost there again, sitting at 8 right now. Tonight, mainly cloudy. Chance of showers. More wind gusting to 50. And we're going down to plus 4 with a risk of frost.
7: And tomorrow's going to be cloudy with a 60% chance of showers. Wind's going to be gusting to 50, only a high of 7. And then tomorrow night's going to be clear and low of minus 1.
6: I'd rather have the 7 than the minus 1, same. But still, I'm not prepared.
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0: 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Everything she touches turns to sold. 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

0: So as we know, there are changes coming to our garbages and our recycling bins. And starting today, those dark blue bins that we have are going to be collected permanently.
1: Okay.
0: So they're going to be switched out. But what you're going to have to do is put out those blue bins, the dark blue bins today, and then leave them out till they're collected. Could be over the next couple of days, I think until October 4th, I believe. Let me just click on this because it's a video. October 2nd, sorry. Yeah. So from today to October 2nd, put your dark blue cart out as usual. It'll be collected. The garbage will be collected.
1: Yep.
0: And then following the garbage collection, they will have another, like a second truck to collect it permanently.
1: Okay.
0: Okay. And they do say it may take a few days, and then your brand new shiny recycling carts will be delivered by October 5th.
1: Amazing.
0: So if you are wondering, like, you know, well, if I'm giving you mine now, when do I get my new one? Again, October 5th. If you need details, you should probably be following the regional municipality of Wood Buffalo or us at Play 103 Radio on Facebook.

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0: Britney Spears, Stronger on A Play Mornings. I am Matt.
1: I'm Marina.
0: All right, so I have to bring this to you because I've gotten made fun of a lot over the last, especially being out west.
1: Now you could out west.
0: Out west. So you can already hear the East Coast coming out of me before
1: sure. Honestly, you sound more like a Canadian accent. Like
0: really?
1: If I were American thinking about how a Canadian would speak, I'd picture you at this point.
0: I remember you guys made fun of me when I first came on the morning show. I was saying out and about.
1: Out and about.
0: Out and about.
1: Out and about.
0: But over the last little bit, I have been getting a lot of flack because I'm an East Coaster who doesn't like seafood.
1: I mean, not everybody has to like seafood if you live from the East. Like,
0: but
1: I get that there's more seafood out there.
0: People apparently seem to take it really personally when they say I'm from the East Coast and that I don't eat seafood. I don't know what it is. I think it's just like it has, I find all seafood has that same underlying taste to it. Like
1: 100%.
0: That fishy taste.
1: Totally agree. And I can't taste a difference.
0: Right.
1: You know?
0: Exactly.
1: My palate isn't good enough to taste the difference. No, I totally agree with you. I'm not big in fish. I like, you know, fish and chips. Like if it's like haddock or something. And I don't mind tilapia only because it's like the least fishy fish. Even though I'm pretty sure it's... Is tilapia a bottom feeder?
0: I
1: can't remember. But I don't eat fish very often. But I will tell you, just after I graduated radio school in what year was that? 2016. I had a job interview for a morning show on 103.7. And it was a country station on Cape Breton Island.
0: Oh, wow.
1: And I have an allergy to shellfish. So a lot of my friends were like, why would you even apply out there? Because there's so, I'm like, there's got to be cows out there too, right? Like I can still eat beef while I'm out in Nova Scotia. So I got made fun of for applying for a job out east where the shellfish is. But you're right. There's something about all of it tasting the same to me.
0: Yeah. And like the only way I can, like, I will say I do enjoy the odd piece of fish and chips.
1: Yep.
0: You know, every once in a while, but it has to be like heavily battered to
1: heavily
0: the point.
1: Battered,
0: yeah. So apparently, like you can't taste the fish.
1: Heavily
0: right?
1: battered, extra tartar sauce,
0: literally.
1: Lots of lemons all over it.
0: Exactly.
1: Maybe a couple of bites with some fries and gravy at the same time. I totally get it. It is kind of interesting because you are an East Coaster. Like, how long did you live out east before you moved here?
0: So, pretty much most of my life. So, like, I was, like, 28 when I first moved here.
1: Oh, okay. Yeah. So, interesting.
0: Right? Ever since I came out here, because people will be like, oh, like, do you want to go to the fish place or do you want to go here? And I have to, like, preface it with saying, like, I will, but I'm not getting seafood while I'm there.
1: Yeah, I usually get chicken fingers.
0: Yeah, or nuggets.
1: You can't go wrong with chicken fingers or nuggets. Oh my gosh, what's her name? The Chicken of the Sea. Remember that?
0: Oh, Jessica Simpson.
1: Jessica Simpson, Chicken of the Sea. There you go.

0: I'm not even in karate, but I'm fat. My inner ninja. From the Harvard Media
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2: I'm Corey Atkinson. Here's what's trending on Play. Fort McMurray is marking the National Day for Truth and Reconciliation tomorrow with a community gathering and solidarity walk downtown. Activities begin at 10 in the morning at KM Community Park, with a walk starting at 11. The route will travel along Franklin Avenue, Morrison Street, Clearwater Drive, and Hardin Street before returning to the park. The event is open to people of all ages and backgrounds. Ottawa is opening the door to Indigenous ownership in the Trans Mountain Pipeline. John Tupper tells us more.
3: The federal government is offering 129 First Nations along the route a collective 15% equity stake backed by low-cost government financing. Communities that formally commit to invest are also set to receive $2.5 million, along with support for costs and independent due diligence. For Harvard Media News, I'm John Tupper.
2: A candlelight vigil is being held this Sunday in Fort McMurray to honor missing and murdered Indigenous people. The Sisters in Spirit gathering runs from 5:30 to 8 p.m. at the Raphael Cree Boat Launch. Organizers say more than 59 missing and murdered loved ones in Fort McMurray, Wood Buffalo, and Treaty 8 will be remembered during the evening. Support for Alberta staying in Canada remains strong, with less than 3 weeks before the October 19th referendum. A Janet Brown opinion research poll finds just over 70% would vote to remain a province, while just under one quarter supports starting the legal process towards a binding separation vote. A separate Ipsos poll shows almost identical results, with 7 in 10 backing the remain option. For full data and a link to the polls, visit our news page. And as food inflation continues to outpace the Consumer Price Index, Canada's Competition Bureau is investigating whether some grocery pricing policies are keeping lower prices from shoppers. The Bureau is examining minimum advertised pricing rules, which can stop stores from promoting prices below a level set by suppliers. It says the practice may be limiting competition and making deals harder for Canadians to find. You can always access your local and Canadian news by downloading our app or visiting play1037.ca. That's what's trending on Play. I'm Corey Atkinson.
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7: Still sitting at 8 degrees, light rain still coming down. That rain should end this afternoon. Then we have a slight chance of showers. Could see about 5 millimeters in that time. And the wind going to be gusting up to 50 this morning. Going up to 11 degrees today, which we're almost there already. Overnight tonight, 30% chance of showers. Winds gusting to 50 once again. And a low of +4, along with the risk of frost.
8: And then tomorrow's going to be cloudy with a 60% chance of showers. Wind's going to be gusting to 50, high of 7. And then tomorrow night's supposed to be clear and a low of -1.

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2: Birthdays on a Tuesday.
1: Birthdays on a Tuesday. It's September 29th. Can't believe September is almost over. It'll be over by tomorrow.
2: Crazy.
1: Tomorrow night. And then it's out. And then it's spooky season.
2: My favorite. And my birthday is next week.
1: Ooh, guess who we're singing to next week. All right, kick it off with the celebrities, Matt.
2: We got Halsey. He's going to be 32 today.
1: Okay, okay.
2: And then we have Stephen Boss. Do you remember?
1: I do. Twitch. He would have been. Yeah, so he passed away in 22?
2: A few years. It was definitely a few years ago, yeah. For sure. Yeah. And then.
1: So he would have been 44 today. Okay. Yes.
2: And then we have Chrissy Metz.
1: Okay, yeah.
2: It's going to be 46 today.
1: Okay.
2: And then Russell Peters.
1: Ooh, love Russell Peters.
2: Me too. He's going to be...
1: Somebody's going to get hurt real bad. I love it.
2: 56 today.
1: 56. Okay. I mean, he looks 56.
2: Yeah,
1: he looks his age. That's for sure.
2: For sure.
1: No older, no younger, though. Do we have any local birthdays to get to in the text line? I'm not seeing any, but I think... You had a special birthday for today.
2: I do. Well, it's technically tomorrow, since me and Marina won't be here tomorrow. My mom's birthday is on September 30th. We celebrate exactly 1 week apart from each other.
1: I love that.
2: And I'm going to send her the audio because she's back home in Nova Scotia. She's working right now. But I want to send this audio to her and just make her feel special and give her some love.
1: All right. Well, you guys, sing along. What's your mom's name?
2: Vicky.
1: All right. Sing along in the cars. We're singing... to Vicky.

0: hopefully you got a good birthday going on for you out east today, Vicky. Hopefully the weather's nice too.
1: Right.
0: We haven't checked in on the weather out east, which is something we don't normally do every morning. But hope you have a great day. You got a pretty awesome son that sings to you on the radio. So you should feel pretty special. Happy birthday to those of you also celebrating a birthday today or tomorrow. Hopefully you guys have a great day. Maybe next year somebody will text in for you. But again, we're not going to be here tomorrow. So if you have a birthday for Thursday, you can start texting those in now at 780-791-1037.

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0: 107.5 She Will Be Loved on Play Mornings. I'm Marina.
1: I'm Matt.
0: We got daily wins on the way, baby.
1: Yeah, we do.
0: So if you got something positive going on in your life, we want to hear all about it. 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
0: Let us know what your daily win is, because spreading that positivity like butter is what we like to do. 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
3: I'm Corey Atkinson. Here's what's trending on Play. A heart garden will be part of tomorrow's National Day for Truth and Reconciliation event in Fort McMurray. Participants will be invited to decorate and plant hearts in memory of children lost to the residential school system and in honor of survivors and their families. The community gathering begins at 10 a.m. at Kiamp Community Park, followed by a solidarity walk at 11 and light refreshments afterward. First Nations along the Trans Mountain Route are being offered a new opportunity to share directly in the pipeline's economic returns. John Tupper gives us the details.
4: Ottawa says participating communities can buy into a collective 15% stake in the pipeline using low-cost government-provided debt. Each community that joins is also set to receive $2.5 million, with additional funding available to help cover participation and advisory costs. For Harvard Media News, I'm John Tupper.
3: Fort McMurray is hosting a Sisters in Spirit gathering and candlelight vigil this Sunday at the Raphael Cree Boat Launch. The event begins at 5:30 p.m. and includes a meal, prayers, and guest speakers, and a 7 p.m. vigil. The gathering honors more than 59 missing and murdered loved ones from Fort McMurray, Wood Buffalo, and Treaty 8. Some grocery deals may be staying out of flyers, apps, and online promotions because of pricing rules now under federal investigation. The Competition Bureau says minimum advertised pricing policies can prevent stores from advertising their lowest prices, even when cheaper prices are available in store. The watchdog is asking consumers, retailers, and suppliers to share their experiences as it examines how the policies affect competition. And Albertans across every major demographic group are leaning towards staying in Canada ahead of the October 19th referendum. Janet Brown Opinion Research finds support for remaining ranges from about two-thirds outside Calgary and Edmonton to more than 80% among seniors and university graduates. Women are also more likely than men to support remaining, while the separation option trails by a wide margin province-wide. You can always access your local and Canadian news by downloading our app or visiting play1037.ca. That's what's trending on Play. I'm Corey Atkinson.
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3: I'm Corey Atkinson with your look at sports. No Fort McMurray Oil Barons in the AJHL Weekly Awards. The Mob are back on the ice Saturday and Sunday when they host Camrose. It's NHL opening night tonight. The Edmonton Oilers are beginning the Mike Babcock era, while the Calgary Flames are opening their farewell season at the Saddledome. The Toronto Maple Leafs made a splash on the trade market on the eve of the season, acquiring wingers Kirill Marchenko and Miles Wood, and goaltender Elvis Merzlikins for forwards Matthew Nyes, Stephen Lawrence, a prospect, and a second-round pick. The MLB postseason begins today with four games in the best-of-three wildcard round. Philadelphia is at Atlanta, the Chicago White Sox are at Houston, Boston is at the New York Yankees, and the Chicago Cubs are in San Diego. MLB has apparently reached out to the U.S. government about having a game in the Wyoming Grand Teton National Park. And desperate for a signal caller, the New York Giants have acquired quarterback J.J. McCarthy from the Minnesota Vikings for a fifth-round pick. And that's your look at sports. I'm Corey Atkinson.
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5: Still sitting at 8 degrees, light rain still coming down. That rain should end this afternoon. Then we have a slight chance of showers. Could see about 5 millimeters in that time. And the wind going to be gusting up to 50 this morning. Going up to 11 degrees today, which we're almost there already. Overnight tonight, 30% chance of showers. Winds gusting to 50 once again. And a low of +4, along with the risk of frost.
6: And then tomorrow's going to be cloudy with a 60% chance of showers. Wind's going to be gusting to 50, high of 7. And then tomorrow night's supposed to be clear and a low of -1.
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0: Flowrider and Kesha bringing us in to Daily Wins, baby. As always, since John's not here, Matt, you get to go first.
1: All right. So I am probably, like, people might not like this, but I am a fall person, and I am like a cloudy day, rainy kind of person. So my daily win today is actually the weather, because I feel like after this, I can just go and crawl into my bed, draw the curtains, and I don't have to feel guilty about it.
0: Mm. Hot take right there, that's for sure. Very interesting, Matt. And of course, you're here on the morning show. That should be your daily win every single day.
1: Of course.
0: I don't have a whole lot of daily wins because I've been in a lot of pain. I've caught a cold and I've got a really bad cough. So if you don't hear me laughing as much, it's because I'm going to bust out into a coughing fit. Don't have a whole lot of daily wins. However, this will come as no surprise, which John always says. No line in the Tim Hortons lineup this morning. And then I got my tea for free because of my points.
1: Oh, there you go.
0: So that's my daily win. And Rhea messaged me yesterday and said that her daily win is me. I am her daily win for today because I'm trying not to call myself a Swiftie.
1: Right.
0: I wouldn't classify myself as that. However, these Easter eggs are really getting to me.
1: I can tell.
0: Like, I feel like I'm like Sherlock Holmes or Nancy Drew or something. And I can't stop it. And of course, all my feeds are like that. So I'm screenshotting and screen recording videos and sending them to Rhea. And she thinks I'm becoming a Swiftie. So her daily win is that I'm becoming a Swiftie.
1: That's low-key cute, though.
0: Ew. Yeah, I guess so. Daily win, 780-791-1037. If you got something positive going on in your life, we want to hear it. We want to spread that positivity like butter. So text it in again, 780-791-1037. But we should hear it from Charlie.
2: Duh, winning.

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1: Right.
0: On our Facebook page. So we're not going to be doing it this week, and we're not going to be doing it next week either. And there's one very specific reason for that.
1: Okay.
0: Because we have something brewing behind the scenes. We
2: Ooh.
0: Can't really, you know, let you know exactly what it is right now, but I can say that Play 103 feud will be back.
1: Yay!
0: This time bigger and better than ever.
1: Stop, I can't wait.
0: So if you are, you know, refreshing our Facebook page over and over and over again, waiting for that survey, you're not going to find it today, and you're not going to find it next week, but I promise you, it will be back, and you will have a chance to play and maybe win something.
1: It'll be worth the wait.
0: Definitely worth the wait. So just, if you're not following us on Facebook, make sure you're following us. Matt, what's the Facebook page?
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2: I'm Corey Atkinson. Here's what's trending on Play. Fort McMurray's National Day for Truth and Reconciliation gathering takes place tomorrow at KM Community Park. The RMWB and Wood Buffalo Rural Community Connection are organizing the event with the Athabasca Tribal Council. The gathering begins at 10 a.m. with a solidarity walk starting an hour later. The Wood Buffalo region was directly affected by residential and day schools, including Holy Angels Residential School in Fort Chipewyan. Indigenous investment is becoming a bigger part of major Canadian energy projects, and Trans Mountain is the latest example. John Tupper shares the information.
3: Ottawa is offering First Nations along the pipeline route a collective 15% ownership stake. The expanded system now carries 890,000 barrels of oil per day to the West Coast, and the federal government says that the offer intends to give participating communities a direct share in future economic returns. For Harvard Media News, I'm John Tupper.
2: A Sisters in Spirit vigil will take place this Sunday in Fort McMurray, beginning at 5:30 p.m. at the Raphael Cree Boat Launch. The evening will honor more than 59 missing and murdered loved ones from Fort McMurray Wood Buffalo and Treaty 8. Photos will be displayed and teepees along the river will be illuminated during the candlelight vigil. Discount and new grocers could be facing added barriers from pricing policies in Canada's grocery sector. The Competition Bureau is investigating whether minimum advertised pricing rules reduce competition and make it easier for large retailers to coordinate prices. It also says some stores may drop in-store discounts entirely if they're not allowed to advertise them. And separation support is showing signs of weakening as Alberta's referendum approaches. Ipsos finds nearly three-quarters of Albertans would vote to stay in Canada in an actual separation referendum, while about 14 would vote to leave. Support for separation is down 4 points since May. The October 19th ballot also includes nine other questions, with just over 60% of Albertans saying they plan to vote on all 10. You can always access your local and Canadian news by downloading our app or visiting play1037.ca. That's what's trending on Play. I'm Corey Atkinson.
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6: Still sitting at 8 degrees, light rain still coming down. That rain should end this afternoon. Then we have a slight chance of showers. Could see about 5 millimeters in that time. And the wind going to be gusting up to 50 this morning. Going up to 11 degrees today, which we're almost there already. Overnight tonight, 30% chance of showers. Winds gusting to 50 once again. And a low of +4 along with the risk of frost.
7: And then tomorrow's going to be cloudy with a 60% chance of showers. Wind's going to be gusting to 50, high of 7. And then tomorrow night's supposed to be clear and a low of -1.

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1: I'm Marina Barnes. Today I'm speaking with Anna Dalling, the Resource Development Coordinator with United Way for McMurray Wood Buffalo. Thank you so much for joining me once again, Anna.
2: Thanks for having me.
1: So Pumpkins and Plains is back, and for people who haven't experienced it before, what exactly is it?
2: So it is a fundraising event for United Way that the YMM International Airport does for us every year. It's a family-friendly Halloween event. Families are invited to kind of trick-or-treat throughout the airport terminal. We also have Halloween-themed activity stations, and it's just a lot of fun and a lot of candy.
1: Ooh, I love candy. What kind of activities can we expect and games?
2: We have mummy bowling. Also, Blow Up Your Birthday is bringing some inflatables. I think we have mascots this year. Kids and families can also dress up in their costumes, so it's definitely a good test run right before Halloween.
1: So what makes it so special being at the airport?
2: Well, I think it's a really good way to promote our local airport as well. And of course, it's a fundraiser for United Way. Mm-hmm. So it's a great way for families to get involved with United Way and as well with the airport.
1: So now, is this by donation? Do you have to buy tickets for this?
2: Yes. So tickets can be bought online. It will be under $6. Parents come for free.
1: So what is that website?
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1: Now, it is, as you said, a fundraiser for United Way. So how does taking part in Pumpkins and Plains help people right here in our community?
2: This goes towards our community campaign, and through that community campaign fund, that will go to local agencies in our community that deal with issues surrounding mental health, addiction, child and youth wellness, seniors, housing instability, and lots of other causes.
1: Mm-hmm. Now, with this United Way campaign that you've got going on right now, the fundraising campaign, do you have a goal?
2: Our goal is $1 million.
1: Ooh, so this is going to help towards the United Way's fundraising campaign, this Pumpkins and Plains. So again, if you're looking for something fun to do, especially for Halloween, I know a lot of people love this time of year. This is a spot you're going to want to go, especially to bring the kids.
2: Yes, it's definitely going to be a fun day. And we also just want to say a huge thank you to Jessica Lipton and YMM International Airport for putting on this event again. They're huge United Way supporters, and we really value our partnership with them.
1: I know that we already know where this event is taking mm-hmm. place, but what's the date?
2: It is October 24th, Saturday.
1: Perfect. So just like you said, a little pre-run before actual Halloween, get to test out your costumes and get a little bit of extra candy ahead of time as well. Love it. Well, Anna, thank you so much. Is there anything else that you wanted to add about Pumpkins and Plains before I let you go?
2: The parking is free, so when you come in, you just have to show your registration ticket for the event, and we will hand you a parking ticket, and you just scan that to get back out.
1: All right. Well, thank you so much for joining me again. Always love to see you in the studio, and we can't wait for Pumpkins and Plains.
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11: Ladies up in here tonight. No fighting.
12: We got the refugees.
11: No fighting.
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0: What do we think he's doing right now?
1: Honestly, if I was going to be honest on what I do think he's doing, sleeping.
0: Yeah,
1: probably. For sure. If it was going to be wrong answers only, I'd say he's awake. 2K playback coming up in just a few minutes. And as John always says, call us Costco, baby, because we got the samples.
2: Yeah.
1: So we got some Bruno Mars in there. Throw in some Mike Posner, who got bit by a rattlesnake walking across America.
2: Crazy.
1: We'll throw in some of my favorites, some Slim Shady, and sprinkle in some Riri. All that and more coming up in just a few minutes on the 2K playback.

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4: I'm Corey Atkinson. Here's what's trending on Play. Fort McMurray is marking the National Day for Truth and Reconciliation tomorrow with a community gathering and solidarity walk downtown. Activities begin at 10 in the morning at Kiam Community Park, with a walk starting at 11. The route will travel along Franklin Avenue, Morrison Street, Clearwater Drive, and Hardin Street before returning to the park. The event is open to people of all ages and backgrounds. Ottawa is opening the door to Indigenous ownership in the Trans Mountain Pipeline. John Tupper tells us more.
5: The federal government is offering 129 First Nations along the route a collective 15% equity stake backed by low-cost government financing. Communities that formally commit to invest are also set to receive $2.5 million, along with support for costs and independent due diligence. For Harvard Media News, I'm John Tupper.
4: A candlelight vigil is being held this Sunday in Fort McMurray to honor missing and murdered Indigenous people. The Sisters in Spirit gathering runs from 5:30 to 8 p.m. at the Raphael Cree Boat Launch. Organizers say more than 59 missing and murdered loved ones in Fort McMurray, Wood Buffalo, and Treaty 8 will be remembered during the evening. Support for Alberta staying in Canada remains strong, with less than 3 weeks before the October 19th referendum. A Janet Brown opinion research poll finds just over 70% would vote to remain a province, while just under one quarter supports starting the legal process towards a binding separation vote. A separate Ipsos poll shows almost identical results, with 7 in 10 backing the remain option. For full data and a link to the polls, visit our news page. And as food inflation continues to outpace the Consumer Price Index, Canada's Competition Bureau is investigating whether some grocery pricing policies are keeping lower prices from shoppers. The Bureau is examining minimum advertised pricing rules, which can stop stores from promoting prices below a level set by suppliers. It says the practice may be limiting competition and making deals harder for Canadians to find. You can always access your local and Canadian news by downloading our app or visiting play1037.ca. That's what's trending on Play. I'm Corey Atkinson.
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8: Still sitting at 8 degrees, light rain still coming down. That rain should end this afternoon. Then we have a slight chance of showers. Could see about 5 millimeters in that time. And the wind going to be gusting up to 50 this morning. Going up to 11 degrees today, which we're almost there already. Overnight tonight, 30% chance of showers. Winds gusting to 50 once again. And a low of +4 along with the risk of frost.
9: And then tomorrow's going to be cloudy with a 60% chance of showers. Wind's going to be gusting to 50, high of 7. And then tomorrow night's supposed to be clear and a low of -1.
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0: MRs on Play Mornings. It's the 2K Playback. I'm Marina.
1: And I'm Matt.
0: You remember using iPods, right?
1: I do.
0: I never had an iPod. I was never an Apple person. It was always the MP3 players.
1: Yep.
0: However, my sister had one of those iPod Nanos.
1: Yes.
0: And for some reason, I have it.
1: Wait, okay. Is the Nano the smaller one, right?
0: The tiny little square thing.
1: Yeah.
0: That clip-on. Yeah.
1: Okay.
0: Yeah. So I have it. I don't know why I have it. I don't have a charger for it, so I don't even know what's on it.
1: Right.
0: Don't know what kind of songs are on it. But you were telling me something interesting this morning.
1: Yeah, just so when I was scrolling, I see that iPods, they're actually making a comeback.
0: No way.
1: Yeah, so secondhand users are reporting higher sales, up by 453% year over year.
0: Whoa.
1: Yeah. And like, I'm just going in my head trying to figure out, you know, why all of a sudden are we going backwards?
0: Mm-hmm.
1: But the thing is, I think people are just trying to disconnect more. You know,
0: that's a good point,
1: right? They want the music, but they don't want the constant notifications. And I mean, yesterday we were talking about text messages and having to reply instantly.
0: Mm-hmm, mm-hmm.
1: So maybe that's what the iPod making a comeback is all about.
0: Maybe. I mean, I know Spotify added that like chat where you could share songs in a like it's like social media now. I'm pretty sure on everyone that's like on my friends list or it like phone numbers in my phone, I think there's like two or three people that actually had the chat set up on their phone. So everything kind of seems to be connected to everybody at this point. So it does make sense that people are using iPods to disconnect. And at the same time, I wonder if MP3 players are going to make a comeback too.
1: Yeah, exactly. Or are we just going to go full circle on everything? Should we go back to old TVs, old
0: CDs,
1: VCRs?
0: VHS.
1: Right?
0: I do have a theory, though, as to why the iPod is making a comeback.
1: What's that?
0: Because U2 is making a new album, and they probably want to just put it on everybody's iPods for free.
1: Exactly.

0: Times has put out top 10 list of the best shows of the 21st century.
1: Okay.
0: Breaking Bad was the best show, apparently.
1: Really?
0: And I'm going to be so honest, I've never seen it.
1: Okay, so I watched a little bit of it, but after like two or three seasons, it just, I lost interest.
0: Yeah. I never watched the beginning of it or any of the seasons until the end. And it's funny because my ex got really into it and it was like kind of his show. Like I had my like Pretty Little Liars or whatever I was watching and he had Breaking Bad. And he ended up like buying a hazmat suit to just like wear around the house. And he'd be like cooking wearing this hazmat suit because it reminded him of Breaking Bad.
1: Oh, God.
0: So I ended up, and this is so funny, I ended up watching like the last two episodes of the entire series. So I know what happens in the end, but I don't know what happened throughout the entire show.
1: Yeah. I mean, it kind of surprises me that's number one, to be honest with you.
0: Me too. It's not what I've picked. So number one, Breaking Bad. Number two, The Wire. Number three is Mad Men. Number four is Succession. Five, Fleabag. Six, Game of Thrones, which shocks me.
1: Okay, have you watched Game of Thrones? Okay.
0: I have not.
1: Well, if you do, just don't watch the last two episodes.
0: Yeah, I watched the first two episodes and that's as far as I got.
1: Yeah.
0: Coming in at number seven is Veep. Never heard of it. 30 Rock at eight. Curb Your Enthusiasm at nine. And Atlanta at 10. How many of those have you seen?
1: Okay, so one, two.
0: You got the list in front of you.
1: I've seen four.
0: I've seen episodes of Curb Your Enthusiasm. I've seen episodes of 30 Rock. Again, maybe one or two episodes of Game of Thrones and the last two episodes of Breaking Bad. I have never seen Mad Men, although I've heard of it. I've never heard of The Wire, never heard of Succession, Fleabag, Veep, and Atlanta.
1: Where are these shows at?
0: And the fact that they're saying this is from the 21st century.
1: So this is recent then.
0: Like, what other shows would you have put in there?
1: For me, definitely Friends.
0: Okay, that was one of the first ones that popped into my head. I would say Brooklyn Nine-Nine has to be one of the best.
1: It's classic.
0: I can't tell you how many times I've rewatched that. This might be a hot take, but I'm going to go with Grey's Anatomy should be on the list.
1: Yes.
0: Up until like the COVID seasons,
1: yeah,
0: it ruined it for me.
1: Because that's still going on, is it not?
0: But it is still going on. It's such a long show. But I don't know. There are so many other shows I would have put in this list.
1: Same.
0: So if you're listening, what show would you have added to the best shows of the 21st century in the top 10? Let us know at 780-791-1037. I took a picture.

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0: Play.

0: have a go-to shower song?
1: I have a few, I would say.
0: Okay, name one.
1: Okay, so Bye Bye Bye by NSYNC. Well, pretty much any song.
0: Is that the Deadpool song now?
1: Yes. Yeah, exactly. But pretty much any song from that era, whether it be NSYNC or Backstreet Boys, like, they're great shower songs.
0: Mm-hmm, absolutely. I'm on a huge Morgan Wallen train right now. I love Morgan Wallen. So I usually when I go in the shower, I'll put on the Morgan Wallen playlist. I'll sing along to it. But anything Eminem as well. So we just heard Smack That with Eminem and Akon. And that's something I would definitely put on in the shower. But I'm not just like a shower singer. I'm a shower rapper.
1: Okay.
0: So I like to go and rap. Like, I'll do Rap God in the shower. I'll do Look At Me Now in the shower. You know, I might throw on Smack That for Eminem's part. But I'm a rapper. I love to do it.
1: So you're a rapper. And then when I'm in the shower, I like to dance as much as I can in that short little
0: small space. Yeah.
1: Almost have fell out of the tub a few times.
0: I can just imagine you getting like caught up in the shower curtain and falling out.
1: Literally. And to call you guys like, hey, I can't come in. I fell out of the shower.
0: Yeah, seriously. Why'd you fall in the shower? Shower dancing.
1: Literally.
0: That's so funny. I looked up a list of go-to shower songs. And most of them are like full-on concert songs. So you could turn your shower into a concert.
1: Okay.
0: For instance, you've got Since You've Been Gone by Kelly Clarkson.
1: Oh, that's a nice one.
0: And NSYNC's Bye Bye Bye on the list. I Want It That Way by Backstreet Boys. You get some Blink 182 in there. I mean, it's pretty much my entire playlist in this go-to shower song list.
1: Yeah, and it's definitely a millennial playlist, I feel.
0: Mm-hmm. Now, I want to know if you sing in the shower or if you dance in the shower. And if you do, what is your go-to song? Let us know at 780-791-1037.

0: Black Eyed Peas to end off the show. However, I mean, there's still a few songs left.
1: Yeah, there is.
0: But this is it for us.
1: Yes.
0: That's it. That's all for your Tuesday edition of Play Mornings. Off tomorrow. Tomorrow is National Truth and Reconciliation Day.
1: Yes.
0: So we will be off tomorrow and then back on Thursday. Tomorrow's going to be a lot of time to reflect and learn and talk about things that, you know, maybe doesn't get talked about every other day. So if you can take the time to learn about what National Truth and Reconciliation Day is all about and why we are learning about it, why it matters and why it's so important.
1: Absolutely. And make sure you wear your orange shirt as well.
0: Yes, absolutely. And then again, you can go down to Kiem Community Park downtown tomorrow because
1: yes,
0: there will be a walk, and you can find those details on our website at play1037.ca. But that is it for us. Again, we'll be back on Thursday. Don't forget to text in your birthdays to 780-791-1037. And your daily wins as well.
1: Yeah.
0: Matt, how was the first 2 days of your week so far?
1: I'm surviving.
0: Surviving.
1: So far, so good.
0: How is it waking up super early at some ridiculous time in the morning?
1: So like I said before, I am a morning person. That part doesn't really bother me so much. But as I was telling you earlier, getting up early, talking, staring at a computer, researching, it's a totally different ball game than just waking up early.
0: It is. Staring at those computer screens, I find really wakes me up in the morning. It really does. So hope you have a great rest of your day. And we'll catch you on the flippity.

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2: I'm Corey Atkinson. Here's what's trending on Play. A heart garden will be part of tomorrow's National Day for Truth and Reconciliation event in Fort McMurray. Participants will be invited to decorate and plant hearts in memory of children lost to the residential school system and in honor of survivors and their families. The community gathering begins at 10 a.m. at Kiam Community Park, followed by a solidarity walk at 11 and light refreshments afterward. First Nations along the Trans Mountain Route are being offered a new opportunity to share directly in the pipeline's economic returns. John Tupper gives us the details.
3: Ottawa says participating communities can buy into a collective 15% stake in the pipeline using low-cost government-provided debt. Each community that joins is also set to receive $2.5 million, with additional funding available to help cover participation and advisory costs. For Harvard Media News, I'm John Tupper.
2: Fort McMurray is hosting a Sisters in Spirit gathering and candlelight vigil this Sunday at the Raphael Cree Boat Launch. The event begins at 5:30 p.m. and includes a meal, prayers, and guest speakers, and a 7 p.m. vigil. The gathering honors more than 59 missing and murdered loved ones from Fort McMurray, Wood Buffalo, and Treaty 8. Some grocery deals may be staying out of flyers, apps, and online promotions because of pricing rules now under federal investigation. The Competition Bureau says minimum advertised pricing policies can prevent stores from advertising their lowest prices, even when cheaper prices are available in store. The watchdog is asking consumers, retailers, and suppliers to share their experiences as it examines how the policies affect competition. And Albertans across every major demographic group are leaning towards staying in Canada ahead of the October 19th referendum. Janet Brown Opinion Research finds support for remaining ranges from about two-thirds outside Calgary and Edmonton to more than 80% among seniors and university graduates. Women are also more likely than men to support remaining, while the separation option trails by a wide margin province-wide. You can always access your local and Canadian news by downloading our app or visiting play1037.ca. That's what's trending on Play. I'm Corey Atkinson.
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2: And now we'll look at your Fort McMurray weather. Today, cloudy with rain ending this morning and a chance of showers in the afternoon. About 5 millimeters of rain possible and a high of 11. Tonight, cloudy with showers and a low of 4. Tomorrow, cloudy with showers again and a high of 7. Thursday, sunny and 14. Friday, sunny and 14. Saturday, sunny and 14. Sunday, partly cloudy and 16. And on Monday, partly cloudy and 20.
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1: We're back.
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1: 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Apparently,
2: they should have the Canadian dollars.
1: Well, no, but we have fun names for our coins, and the Americans are not having it, apparently. Okay. That's coming up.
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1: We need to set the record straight here on this. Apparently on X, or Twitter as it was formerly known, there was a couple Americans tweeting out that they did not know that Canadians have slang terms for our currency. I'm talking about the loonies and the toonies. I don't even know if actually that's slang. I think
2: that's
1: official.
2: Like the official wordage.
1: It's official. That's right. I was just trying to think of the real word for them, and that is. They're upset. They think it's silly, and they think it makes us an unserious place. And I thought, hey, listen, us, at least we can be whimsical and fun. You know, and yeah. We like to honor our national bird with that and just celebrate who we are. People were just so upset about this one American person tweeting this that they weren't letting it down. I mean, I think it's fun. I always thought it was a cute name when I was a kid. I still think it's cute.
2: Well, do you have any?
1: Loonies or toonies?
2: Yeah.
1: That's all I got, buddy, in the bank.
2: Yeah, you know, the piggy bank at home.
1: Couple in the cup holder.
2: I don't think I've got any of those.
1: Loonies or toonies?
2: No, I'm down to like nickels.
1: Oh, boy. A couple pennies.
2: You can help me out, yeah.
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1: No. It's they're going in and having to try to resemble AI. I'll tell you more coming up.
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1: You're going to love this, Mariah.
2: Why? Are you making it sound like I'm for this?
1: You're just going to be stoked. I know it. Plastic surgery. The new trend is people want to look more like the AI generated faces.
2: Oh, yeah. I love that. That's great.
1: Yeah. So they're taking their picture, putting it into ChatGPT and seeing what they'd look like with some cosmetic surgery.
2: Do you not think that this is death to
1: and they're
2: society?
1: saying that they go to these plastic surgeons now and say, I want to look like this. And you think that's sick, don't you? You think that's awesome?
2: I don't. I don't. I know you know I don't, and you're just trying to razz me. Here's the thing. This is death to society. We have lost individuality. We have lost a sense of just living and aging and existing, you know what I mean?
1: I want
2: everybody
1: that AI face.
2: Well, that's what I mean. Like, kids, I get whatever. To what end? You know, you could always try and refine yourself, and you could always pay more money to do all these procedures to make yourself more happy and whatever. At the end of the day, if that makes you happy, who am I to judge? But for myself, I would never.
1: Yeah, the plastic surgeons say they can't do what AI is doing to your face.
2: It's too good. It's going to be an AI bot that does it soon. They're going to go to them to get the surgery.
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1: If you're a person who has facial hair and you're doing this trend, stop it right now.
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2: Oh, gross.
1: And we are here to say don't do it. 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
1: Small observation I made today, because Paris Fashion Week is currently happening. Mm-hmm. You know, all the hot young celebs are there front row. Everybody who thinks they're like fashionably inclined. And the thing that I've noticed is that the young boys are trying to bring back the goatee. It's a very bad look. I feel like everybody thinks they're like Edward Norton, like early 2000s. That's the only guy I've ever seen pull off a goatee well.
2: Yeah, Stone Cold Steve Austin.
1: Sure, but none of these men are those men we just described. Mm-hmm. The guy that I'm talking about specifically is Jacob Elordi, and I'm like, well, you just ruined your face. You ruined your Vogue face.
3: You had just something. Ruined your face.
1: Well, you had something going for you, and I don't know who's been doing the styling, but it's not it. This just goes to show you could be one of the best looking people on the planet, and you rock a goatee, and you just drop yourself down like at least 4 points.
2: It is a tough look. It's a tough
1: look. Why is it back? Like, it seems like
2: it looks like you're a wrestler in the 90s.
1: Yeah, it's just odd. And he's rocking like both ears pierced. It's a very, very 90s look that is just not it. As a man, is it not a lot of work to shave your face into a goatee? You have to have it symmetrical, perfectly lining the chin. Like, how do you not mess that up?
2: I just don't think they care. And they're just doing it.
1: And they're getting away with it because they're celebrities?
2: They're getting away with it. I don't know. We'll ask your husband to do one.
1: He will not.
2: See what he thinks. He won't do it.
1: He won't.
0: Who says you can't have fun while you work?
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7: And now we'll look at your Fort McMurray weather. Today, cloudy with rain ending this morning and a chance of showers in the afternoon. About 5 millimeters of rain possible and a high of 11. Tonight, cloudy with showers and a low of 4. Tomorrow, cloudy with showers again and a high of 7. Thursday, sunny and 14. Friday, sunny and 14. Saturday, sunny and 14. Sunday, partly cloudy and 16. And on Monday, partly cloudy and 20.
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1: Apparently airports are way faster now.
2: Okay. I don't know.
1: Not the planes, Mariah.
2: Okay. I was like, they got those new jets. I'm not sure what to tell you.
1: No, I'll tell you why it's faster coming up.
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1: NAV Canada said in a statement that airports in Canada have seen record improvements for speed and fastness and quickness.
2: Who's reporting this?
1: NAV Canada.
2: Okay, well, obviously they have the insider info. I've only flown once this year, and it was a small flight to BC. Was not fast, but that's okay.
1: Well, I don't think the flights are fast. I think
2: the process wasn't fast. May or may have not been a problem with that myself, but it's okay.
1: They said that, it also probably has something to do with less travelers. You don't say.
2: People can't afford to fly. Oh my gosh. The airport's not busy.
1: Wow. Oh my God. This was so quick. Oh, it's because there's no one here.
0: Mariah and Ty on Play.

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2: I'm Corey Atkinson. Here's what's trending on Play. Fort McMurray's National Day for Truth and Reconciliation gathering takes place tomorrow at KM Community Park. The RMWB and Wood Buffalo Rural Community Connection are organizing the event with the Athabasca Tribal Council. The gathering begins at 10 a.m. with a solidarity walk starting an hour later. The Wood Buffalo region was directly affected by residential and day schools, including Holy Angels Residential School in Fort Chipewyan. Indigenous investment is becoming a bigger part of major Canadian energy projects, and Trans Mountain is the latest example. John Tupper shares the information.
3: Ottawa is offering First Nations along the pipeline route a collective 15% ownership stake. The expanded system now carries 890,000 barrels of oil per day to the West Coast, and the federal government says that the offer intends to give participating communities a direct share in future economic returns. For Harvard Media News, I'm John Tupper.
2: A Sisters in Spirit vigil will take place this Sunday in Fort McMurray, beginning at 5:30 p.m. at the Raphael Cree Boat Launch. The evening will honor more than 59 missing and murdered loved ones from Fort McMurray Wood Buffalo and Treaty 8. Photos will be displayed and teepees along the river will be illuminated during the candlelight vigil. Discount and new grocers could be facing added barriers from pricing policies in Canada's grocery sector. The Competition Bureau is investigating whether minimum advertised pricing rules reduce competition and make it easier for large retailers to coordinate prices. It also says some stores may drop in-store discounts entirely if they're not allowed to advertise them. And separation support is showing signs of weakening as Alberta's referendum approaches. Ipsos finds nearly three-quarters of Albertans would vote to stay in Canada in an actual separation referendum, while about 14 would vote to leave. Support for separation is down 4 points since May. The October 19th ballot also includes nine other questions, with just over 60% of Albertans saying they plan to vote on all 10. You can always access your local and Canadian news by downloading our app or visiting play1037.ca. That's what's trending on Play. 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
2: I'm Corey Atkinson with your look at sports. No Fort McMurray Oil Barons in the AJHL Weekly Awards. The Mob are back on the ice Saturday and Sunday when they host Camrose. It's NHL opening night tonight. The Edmonton Oilers are beginning the Mike Babcock era, while the Calgary Flames are opening their farewell season at the Saddle Dome. The Toronto Maple Leafs made a splash on the trade market on the eve of the season, acquiring wingers Kirill Marchenko and Miles Wood, and goaltender Elvis Merzlikins for forwards Matthew Nyes, Stephen Lawrence, a prospect, and a second-round pick. The MLB postseason begins today with four games in the best-of-three wildcard round. Philadelphia is at Atlanta, the Chicago White Sox are at Houston, Boston is at the New York Yankees, and the Chicago Cubs are in San Diego. MLB has apparently reached out to the U.S. government about having a game in the Wyoming Grand Teton National Park. And desperate for a signal caller, the New York Giants have acquired quarterback J.J. McCarthy from the Minnesota Vikings for a fifth-round pick. And that's your look at sports. I'm Corey Atkinson.
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2: And now we'll look at your Fort McMurray weather. Today, cloudy with rain ending this morning and a chance of showers in the afternoon. About 5 millimeters of rain possible and a high of 11. Tonight, cloudy with showers and a low of 4. Tomorrow, cloudy with showers again and a high of 7. Thursday, sunny and 14. Friday, sunny and 14. Saturday, sunny and 14. Sunday, partly cloudy and 16. And on Monday, partly cloudy and 20.
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1: The MTV VMAs are like the least serious award ceremonies that are out there to celebrate anything, okay? But people...
2: What do you mean? The best kiss thing is important.
1: Well, that's... Please. I think that might be on the Teen Choice Awards.
2: Okay. Well, they're the same thing to me.
1: Either way, they're very unserious. But the VMAs, though, are highly guarded because people just know that something outrageous is always going to happen at the VMAs. It's... I don't know. They have no rules. It's highly watched, always. My thing, though, from it happening this weekend, everybody was talking about it today because they aired yesterday. Smoking inside is back, apparently, and the MTV VMAs have done nothing to make people think otherwise.
2: They were handing out the cigarettes, probably.
1: It was unbelievable. Yeah, literally, not once, but twice. I actually think three times. People smoking during the ceremonies, during the awards acceptance was actually caught on camera. They were doing nothing.
2: Did they have like a certain section, you think?
1: No. People were doing it while they were getting the awards. And the number one thing that I'm talking about is the remaining members of Nirvana were up on stage, obviously accepting an award for a tribute to Kurt Cobain. Pat Smear, he was up there. Didn't even say anything on the mic. Cig lit going, smoking it, not even holding it down off to the side where people couldn't see. He was just ripping that dart live on TV.
2: Oh, yeah.
1: Charlie XCX, she was out there with Madonna, ripped a cig in the middle of the performance.
2: Listen, they got stressful lives.
1: Do they?
2: Yeah, they need a cig.
1: I think everybody just thinks it's 1992 again. They're like, it's back, baby.
2: Yeah, and you're like, and that's why I've decided to start. Let's go.
1: No,

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1: 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I don't think the Shamrock Shake's trying to hide its stripes.
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2: I guess a lot of Americans are on the weight loss drugs, the GLP-1s.
3: Oh, boy. Everybody's on them.
2: Yeah,
3: everybody.
2: Yeah. Well, not us.
3: Nope.
2: I can tell you that.
3: We're still remaining just rightly so.
2: But McDonald's is, now they're sweating. They're like, oh, people don't want to come here anymore. I guess people only want to eat their, like McNuggets and fish fillet, Filet-O-Fish.
3: Oh, because why? They think that's the healthiest
2: thing?
3: That's
2: what they're doing, yeah. So now they're exploring new menu items.
3: Oh boy, that's how you know this is a big movement. If McDonald's is making changes.
2: They're going to pump out some slop burger bowls.
3: What are you talking about?
2: Like a burger bowl?
3: They're going to make burger bowls?
2: Yes.
3: At McDonald's? What, like rice bowls with ground beef?
2: Yeah, but probably no rice.
3: Wow. Wow. This is
2: grilled
3: changing.
2: Chicken. Egg bites. That's their thing.
3: What's going to happen is there's probably going to be a documentary that comes out in like 3 years, and it's going to be how one food supplier supplies every fast food chain in North America. It's going to be the same thing that you see at Starbucks, at McDonald's, at Wendy. It's all going to be the same.
2: Yeah. Where do you want to get your slop bowl tonight?
3: I don't know.
2: Let's go take a look.
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1: 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That's coming up.
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1: Oh boy, Ty, you know what season it is? It's not fall. It's not Halloween season. It's not pumpkin spice season. It's cavity season, baby.
2: That's right.
1: You want to know why? Because that was me on the way to work this morning, that exact sound as I was biting into a mini Halloween chocolate bar.
2: You're already on them?
1: Oh my God. I went to my parents' house this weekend, and on a bowl on the counter, they had all these mini little chocolate bars. My mom's
2: so
1: pretty...
2: So you took the bowl?
1: Take the bowl. Please, give me some credit.
2: You dumped it into your bag.
1: Give me some credit, okay? My mom's a pretty healthy gal, so I looked at her and I was like, wow, you bought Halloween chocolates? This early before Halloween? She's like, no, that was your dad. And I could not stop the man. He was at Costco and he went for it. And I just started laughing because I'm like, nobody's safe. You know what I mean? Like, you can be the most health conscious person. You see a box of 75 assorted mini Halloween chocolate bars.
2: Like that you think I can afford the 75 version.
1: Please. We all can't
2: afford
1: it. Get
2: the 10 pack.
1: We just go for it. The 10 pack. That would last me from like here till, I don't know, later this evening. I don't even think I can make that last.
2: But
1: I could just, tell. I know that this is the good time for dentists, okay? Because they know everybody's just laying into the chocolate and the candy from now until Christmas time. And there's nothing that people can do but let their teeth rot out.
2: Okay, you could brush them.
1: You could. I don't even think it's going to help.
2: You're like, I don't know if that's my thing.
1: I brush, I floss, I still get cavities.
2: Yeah, sure.
1: And you know
2: you
1: what?
2: Had like nine the other day, didn't you?
1: I just don't listen. That's built up from some time, okay? I don't have the self control or the discipline.
2: Yeah, you're like, we're going for 18 this year. Okay. Let's go.
0: Music, mischief, and mild productivity.
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4: And now we'll look at your Fort McMurray weather. Today, cloudy with rain ending this morning and a chance of showers in the afternoon. About 5 millimeters of rain possible and a high of 11. Tonight, cloudy with showers and a low of 4. Tomorrow, cloudy with showers again and a high of 7. Thursday, sunny and 14. Friday, sunny and 14. Saturday, sunny and 14. Sunday, partly cloudy and 16. And on Monday, partly cloudy and 20.
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1: There's always new indications of recession hitters out there. It's trends in people's day-to-day lives. And
2: it's called my wallet.
1: Yeah, we could either, you know, gloat about them or be upset, but let's just rejoice in the fact that we're all there.
2: Gloat about the recession?
1: Not gloat about it. I mean, what's the word I'm looking for?
2: Cry about it?
1: Yeah.
2: Okay.
0: When Teams is muted,
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1: I feel like this is nothing new to me, but it still makes me feel a little bit better about my current situation when I read this stuff. All these news outlets are always like, recession indicator. We talk to people in different industries, and this is their indication that people have no money to spend. I'm like, what? People always have no money to spend. That's how it goes. And I laugh because I'm like, this is probably got to be very, very true. Lots of people apparently who work at banks are seeing now more so than ever people coming in with a bunch of rolled coins.
2: Okay.
1: And they're trying to cash out on that.
2: A little swear jar action.
1: I did that 6 months ago because randomly.
2: You're swearing a lot.
1: I found like $200 in rolled coins that I had in my basement from when I used to work at the bar. And I was like, this is spendable money. I am putting that in my account right now. And another thing too, that if you feel bad about this happening to you, a lot of baristas are saying that lots of decline cards out there, you know?
2: Oh, nice.
1: That 725 latte you're going for, bink, declined. It's okay. We're all there right
2: now.
1: Sweet.
2: That's awesome.
1: Yeah.
2: Good.
1: So it's fine. You know what? We can just blissfully agree that everybody is kind of just really going through the trenches right now.
2: I get my credit card statements in the mail and I don't open them.
1: I don't play that game. Stop getting mine in the mail.
2: I don't need to know what's on there. Are you kidding me? Like, what's going on?
0: Play at Work with Mariah and Ty. 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
1: What do you want, man?
0: My girl just caught me.
2: You made her catch you?
0: I don't know how I let this happen.
2: With who?
0: The girl next door, you know?
2: Nah.
0: I don't know what to do.
1: Said it wasn't you.

0: Afternoons with Ryder and Lisa.
1: Joey Chestnut has taken down another couple food titles and I think set some world records in the process.
2: So he traveled to Canada. He was in Ontario and he won the poutine eating competition.
1: Which I feel like a Canadian should have won that.
2: Well, you know, there were some Canadians training all year for this and then they find out Joey Chestnut's going to be there.
1: Yeah, not fair.
2: He won $5,000. He got first place. He ate over 21 pounds of poutine in under 10 minutes.
1: It's insane. And then the next weekend, just this past weekend, he won a pancake competition.
2: Yep, so he ate 40 pancakes in 10 minutes.
1: That's insane.
2: The previous record was 35 from someone else. So you got to think that person came back to get their title again. Yeah. And same thing. Oh, Joey Chestnut's here. Here we go.
1: I just don't know how this dude's not bigger. If I ate 40 pancakes in one sitting, I would notice it immediately on me.
2: I bet he went, won the poutine competition on the 19th and then...
1: didn't eat again until the pancakes?
2: Exactly.
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13: And now we'll look at your Fort McMurray weather. Today, cloudy with rain ending this morning and a chance of showers in the afternoon. About 5 millimeters of rain possible and a high of 11. Tonight, cloudy with showers and a low of 4. Tomorrow, cloudy with showers again and a high of 7. Thursday, sunny and 14. Friday, sunny and 14. Saturday, sunny and 14. Sunday, partly cloudy and 16. And on Monday, partly cloudy and 20.
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1: Are you pretty excited about the honey mustard return to Tim Hortons?
2: I'm scared to try it. I don't know if it'll be the same. It's like when you have that nostalgic boost, like a show comes back, a reboot or something, and you're like, this just isn't as good.
1: Like Happy Gilmore 2, kinda.
2: Or even when you go back and rewatch a show that you used to love and you're like, wait, this is terrible.
1: So the turkey BLT used to come with honey mustard, then they switched to mayo and the honey mustard wasn't available. 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
2: Someone who has tried the honey mustard, please report back to us. Is it the same?
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1: 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At least it's Schitt's Creek.
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1: All right, let's get to it. The top five TV series, according to New York Times.
2: Of the 21st century.
1: That's right. So you can't get offended when you don't see The Sopranos on there and Seinfeld or Friends. Those are from the 90s.
2: Correct. So of the 21st century, coming in at number five was Fleabag.
1: Loved it.
2: 10 out of 10. Succession at number four.
1: One of my favorite shows.
2: Mad Men, which I think I need to try to watch again.
1: Okay, John Hamm in that.
2: Yeah, I watched like a season, I think, or two, but I didn't really dive in. But if it's ranked number three here, coming in at number two was The Wire, and the number one best TV show of the 21st century, according to the New York Times, Breaking Bad.
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7: And now we'll look at your Fort McMurray weather. Tonight, cloudy with showers and a low of 4. Tomorrow, cloudy with showers again and a high of 7. Thursday, sunny and 14. Friday, sunny and 14. Saturday, sunny and 14. Sunday, partly cloudy and 16. And on Monday, partly cloudy and 20.
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1: Big day for sports fans today. 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
2: Yeah, you were talking about this off air and saying that electricity bills are going to be through the roof starting today.
1: Well, thank goodness the TVs don't pull as much power as they used to, or else like there'd be blackout neighborhoods where there's just too much power being used from all the TV sets.
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2: Okay, but actually I know I read both of those things today and I didn't care enough to find out which one was true, so I just stopped looking into it.
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2: Correct.
1: It's divided in this room.
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0: Before you go, there's something I want you to have.
1: Oh, it's beautiful. But wait a minute, isn't this...
0: Yeah, yes it is.
1: But I thought the old lady dropped it into the ocean in the air.

0: takes place tomorrow at KM Community Park. The RMWB and Wood Buffalo Rural Community Connection are organizing the event with the Athabasca Tribal Council. The gathering begins at 10 a.m. with a solidarity walk starting an hour later. The Wood Buffalo region was directly affected by residential and day schools, including Holy Angels Residential School in Fort Chippewyan. Indigenous investment is becoming a bigger part of major Canadian energy projects, and Trans Mountain is the latest example. John Tupper shares the information.
1: Ottawa is offering First Nations along the pipeline route a collective 15% ownership stake. The expanded system now carries 890,000 barrels of oil per day to the West Coast, and the federal government says that the offer intends to give participating communities a direct share in future economic returns. For Harvard Media News, I'm John Tupper.
0: A Sisters in Spirit vigil will take place this Sunday in Fort McMurray, beginning at 5:30 p.m. at the Raphael Cree Boat Launch. The evening will honor more than 59 missing and murdered loved ones from Fort McMurray Wood Buffalo and Treaty 8. Photos will be displayed and teepees along the river will be illuminated during the candlelight vigil. Discount and new grocers could be facing added barriers from pricing policies in Canada's grocery sector. The Competition Bureau is investigating whether minimum advertised pricing rules reduce competition and make it easier for large retailers to coordinate prices. It also says some stores may drop in-store discounts entirely if they're not allowed to advertise them. And separation support is showing signs of weakening as Alberta's referendum approaches. Ipsos finds nearly three-quarters of Albertans would vote to stay in Canada in an actual separation referendum, while about 14 would vote to leave. Support for separation is down 4 points since May. The October 19th ballot also includes 9 other questions, with just over 60% of Albertans saying they plan to vote on all 10. You can always access your local and Canadian news by downloading our app or visiting play1037.ca. That's what's trending on Play. I'm Corey Atkinson.
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0: I'm Corey Atkinson with your look at sports. No Fort McMurray Oil Barons in the AJHL Weekly Awards. The Mob are back on the ice Saturday and Sunday when they host Camrose. It's NHL opening night tonight. The Edmonton Oilers are beginning the Mike Babcock era, while the Calgary Flames are opening their farewell season at the Saddle Dome. The Toronto Maple Leafs made a splash on the trade market on the eve of the season, acquiring wingers Kirill Marchenko and Miles Wood, and goaltender Elvis Merzlikins for forwards Matthew Nyes, Steven Lorenz, a prospect, and a second-round pick. The MLB postseason begins today with 4 games in the best-of-3 wildcard round. Philadelphia is at Atlanta, the Chicago White Sox are at Houston, Boston is at the New York Yankees, and the Chicago Cubs are in San Diego. MLB has apparently reached out to the U.S. government about having a game in the Wyoming Grand Teton National Park. And desperate for a signal caller, the New York Giants have acquired quarterback J.J. McCarthy from the Minnesota Vikings for a 5th-round pick. And that's your look at sports. I'm Corey Atkinson.
2: Play weather.
0: And now we'll look at your Fort McMurray weather. Tonight, cloudy with showers and a low of 4. Tomorrow, cloudy with showers again and a high of 7. Thursday, sunny and 14. Friday, sunny and 14. Saturday, sunny and 14. Sunday, partly cloudy and 16. And on Monday, partly cloudy and 20.
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0: It is International Happy Goose Day today, which doesn't make a whole lot of sense because I've never met a happy goose. I've met plenty of angry ones.
1: Well, that's because you're golfing a little too close to them.
0: Yeah, I mean, we're both enjoying the outdoors in different ways. They're pooping everywhere. I don't really judge them for that.
1: You've never in your life seen a happy goose?
0: I don't think so.
1: What about in a cartoon?
0: Yeah, sure. So International Fake Happy Goose Day, fine. I'll deal with it.
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1: Caviar is being removed as a luxury item because the harvests have been so good that there's an overabundance of caviar.
2: I tried it for the first time at a bougie house party.
1: Yeah.
2: And I went, not for me.
1: Fair. I wonder if now that it's not considered a luxury item and it's not, it feels to me like one of those things that rich people pretend to like just to show off that they're rich.
2: Yes.
1: If it's not in that luxury category anymore, do they all just stop eating it? Because they never really liked it in the first place.
2: Yeah, you're going to be catching me ordering caviar at like the local greasy pub. Yeah. I'm going to get it added to my nachos.
1: Yeah, I want it on my poutine.
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1: An Australian bottlenose dolphin nicknamed Bubbles has developed a pretty remarkable, fairly revolting eating technique.
2: Tell me more.
1: Instead of going after his own fish, he follows big marine life that are known to throw up right after they eat, and Bubbles will just eat their puke.
2: I'm sorry, I didn't know that this was a common thing.
1: It isn't. That's why everybody's so surprised. But Bubbles is eating well.
2: It's something that Bubbles and my dogs have in common.
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0: And down the road in Edmonton on Friday, October 30th, River Cree Resort and Casino presents the Halloween Bash at 9 p.m. featuring DJ Jermaine Dupri. 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
1: I'm Corey Atkinson. Here's what's trending on Play. A heart garden will be part of tomorrow's National Day for Truth and Reconciliation event in Fort McMurray. Participants will be invited to decorate and plant hearts in memory of children lost to the residential school system and in honor of survivors and their families. The community gathering begins at 10 a.m. at Kiamp Community Park, followed by a solidarity walk at 11 and light refreshments afterward. First Nations along the Trans Mountain Route are being offered a new opportunity to share directly in the pipeline's economic returns. John Tupper gives us the details.
2: Ottawa says participating communities can buy into a collective 15% stake in the pipeline using low-cost government-provided debt. Each community that joins is also set to receive $2.5 million, with additional funding available to help cover participation and advisory costs. For Harvard Media News, I'm John Tupper.
1: Fort McMurray is hosting a Sisters in Spirit gathering and candlelight vigil this Sunday at the Raphael Cree Boat Launch. The event begins at 5:30 p.m. and includes a meal, prayers, and guest speakers, and a 7 p.m. vigil. The gathering honors more than 59 missing and murdered loved ones from Fort McMurray, Wood Buffalo, and Treaty 8. Some grocery deals may be staying out of flyers, apps, and online promotions because of pricing rules now under federal investigation. The Competition Bureau says minimum advertised pricing policies can prevent stores from advertising their lowest prices, even when cheaper prices are available in store. The watchdog is asking consumers, retailers, and suppliers to share their experiences as it examines how the policies affect competition. And Albertans across every major demographic group are leaning towards staying in Canada ahead of the October 19th referendum. Janet Brown Opinion Research finds support for remaining ranges from about 2%

0: two-thirds outside Calgary and Edmonton to more than 80% among seniors and university graduates. Women are also more likely than men to support remaining, while the separation option trails by a wide margin province-wide. You can always access your local and Canadian news by downloading our app or visiting play1037.ca. 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I'm Corey Atkinson.
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0: I'm Corey Atkinson with your look at sports. No Fort McMurray Oil Barons in the AJHL Weekly Awards. The Mob are back on the ice Saturday and Sunday when they host Camrose. It's NHL opening night tonight. The Edmonton Oilers are beginning the Mike Babcock era, while the Calgary Flames are opening their farewell season at the Saddle Dome. The Toronto Maple Leafs made a splash on the trade market on the eve of the season, acquiring wingers Kirill Marchenko and Miles Wood, and goaltender Elvis Merzlikins for forwards Matthew Nyes, Stephen Lawrence, a prospect, and a second-round pick. The MLB postseason begins today with four games in the best-of-three wildcard round. Philadelphia is at Atlanta, the Chicago White Sox are at Houston, Boston is at the New York Yankees, and the Chicago Cubs are in San Diego. MLB has apparently reached out to the U.S. government about having a game in the Wyoming Grand Teton National Park. And desperate for a signal caller, the New York Giants have acquired quarterback J.J. McCarthy from the Minnesota Vikings for a fifth-round pick. And that's your look at sports. I'm Corey Atkinson.
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3: Tonight, partly cloudy, 30% chance of showers, wind west 30 kilometers an hour, gusting to 50, low plus 4 with risk of frost. Wednesday, cloudy, 60% chance of showers, wind northwest 30, gusting to 50, high of 7. Thursday, sunshine, high 13. Friday, sunny, high 14 degrees. Saturday, clearing, high 13. And Sunday, mix of sun and cloud, high 17.
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1: Google's most searched teenage slang of 2026 isn't from Gen Z.
2: What's it from?
1: It's Gen Alpha, coming up with the new young phrases that confuse everybody.
2: Give me an example.
1: Quiet on the creek.
2: What's that mean?
1: It means like keeping secrets private. So I got to tell you this, but you got to be quiet on the creek. And I think it's because when you're on a creek, words travel louder on water. So if somebody down creek can hear like what you're saying.
2: This reminds me of when we were having heart to hearts on the front deck and the neighbors in the cul-de-sac across came over once and they were like, we love listening to you guys.
1: You have the funniest conversations.
2: So Gen Alpha calls it quiet on the creek. We need to call it quiet on the cul-de-sac.
1: Quiet on the deck, yeah.
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1: Today I'm speaking with Melanie Schneider, the Executive Director at the Fort McMurray SPCA. What does your organization do for the community?
2: So we take in homeless animals, get them ready for adoption. So that includes spay, neuters, vaccines, microchip.
1: What are some of the biggest ways that people in our community can support the SPCA?
2: Obviously, we need money to continue to function up there. A lot of people are throwing third-party fundraisers. They're always fun. So if you have a fundraising idea, just let us know. We'll help as much as we can. Come up and walk the dogs. That's also very important for the dogs.
1: If someone wants to donate, what kind of items are you always looking for?
2: Bleach, photocopy paper, and food for the pet food bank. And poop bags. We update Facebook quite frequently from our adoptable animals for events that come on. Also go on our mailing list. We send out monthly emails with like our pup updates and any events that are coming up.
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2: Your personality, your persona, your confidence.
1: Fair. What do you think of when I say Grow with Joe?
2: Well, I just think I'd be more inclined to get off the couch and work out if it was called like Shrink with the Fink, or you know?
1: You would subscribe to Shrink with the Fink over Grow with Joe?
2: Yeah, I think so. My goal for getting off the couch is not to grow. It's to slim with Jim.
1: There you go. That makes way more sense than Shrink with Fink.
2: Well, think of it. Try to think of a name that rhymes with shrink. Exactly.
1: Pink. Like the artist.
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1: Pretty wild situation in a quiet Colorado neighborhood. They were filming an HBO reality series, and in one of the scenes, somebody had to drive a tank through a neighborhood and shout through a megaphone, but they didn't tell one of the people that lived in this neighborhood, who then came out on his front step with a gun, thinking that these people were there to, like, steal his home from him.
2: Oh my gosh.
1: Or remove him.
2: Here's the thing. I wonder if they did this on purpose, because there's nothing a producer of a reality TV show loves more than a little drama.
1: That's true. Yeah, don't tell that guy in the corner. I heard he's got a lot of guns.
2: Oh, no.
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1: I'm Corey Atkinson. Here's what's trending on Play. Fort McMurray's National Day for Truth and Reconciliation gathering takes place tomorrow at KM Community Park. The RMWB and Wood Buffalo Rural Community Connection are organizing the event with the Athabasca Tribal Council. The gathering begins at 10 a.m. with a solidarity walk starting an hour later. The Wood Buffalo region was directly affected by residential and day schools, including Holy Angels Residential School in Fort Chipewyan. Indigenous investment is becoming a bigger part of major Canadian energy projects, and Trans Mountain is the latest example. John Tupper shares the information.
2: Ottawa is offering First Nations along the pipeline route a collective 15% ownership stake. The expanded system now carries 890,000 barrels of oil per day to the West Coast, and the federal government says that the offer intends to give participating communities a direct share in future economic returns. For Harvard Media News, I'm John Tupper.
1: A Sisters in Spirit vigil will take place this Sunday in Fort McMurray, beginning at 5:30 p.m. at the Raphael Cree Boat Launch. The evening will honor more than 59 missing and murdered loved ones from Fort McMurray, Wood Buffalo, and Treaty 8. Photos will be displayed, and teepees along the river will be illuminated during the candlelight vigil. Discount and new grocers could be facing added barriers from pricing policies in Canada's grocery sector. The Competition Bureau is investigating whether minimum advertised pricing rules reduce competition and make it easier for large retailers to coordinate prices. It also says some stores may drop in-store discounts entirely if they're not allowed to advertise them. And separation support is showing signs of weakening as Alberta's referendum approaches. Ipsos finds nearly three-quarters of Albertans would vote to stay in Canada in an actual separation referendum, while about 14 would vote to leave. Support for separation is down 4 points since May. The October 19th ballot also includes nine other questions, with just over 60% of Albertans saying they plan to vote on all 10. You can always access your local and Canadian news by downloading our app or visiting play1037.ca. That's what's trending on Play. I'm Corey Atkinson.
0: Play weather.
3: Tonight, partly cloudy, 30% chance of showers, wind west 30 kilometers an hour, gusting to 50, low plus 4 with risk of frost. Wednesday, cloudy, 60% chance of showers, wind northwest 30, gusting to 50, high of 7. Thursday, sunshine, high 13. Friday, sunny, high 14 degrees. Saturday, clearing, high 13. And Sunday, mix of sun and cloud, high 17.